0: have lower life expectancy on average. How does Labor think equity should play into this?
1: Well, that's why we think 65 is the right age. I think of my parents, my mum and my dad, that at 65 they needed to retire. They were hardworking people all of their lives, and their bodies were ready to retire at that particular time, and that's where the state should be able to provide the support via super.
0: At the same time as this retirement debate, the government has also been cutting and tightening a lot of support in other parts of the welfare system. How do benefit cuts play into this broader conversation?
1: Well, we know that this government hasn't supported people on benefits. That includes people on super, that they want to take away money at every chance that they possibly can and give it to their rich mates, whether that be the tobacco companies or to landlords. You can see where their political choices have been, and that's what we'll probably see today in the budget too.
0: And what would Labor say to younger New Zealanders that are worried about whether super will exist in the future?
1: Well, that's why Labor introduced KiwiSaver. It's important that from early in our lives we are investing in our future retirement fund. But there certainly is a role for the state to play. And that's why we want to ensure that when somebody turns 65, that they are eligible for their retirement fund, eligible for super, and that will be there as committed by any future Labor government.
0: And just moving on to the gender debate bill, NZ First has introduced a members bill seeking to define women and man in law based on biological sex. What's Labor's response to that bill?
1: Well, it's a complete distraction from this government's complete failure to fix the cost of living and the economy. It reeks of culture wars. This isn't a priority for New Zealanders. It certainly hasn't come up in my community. And it's important that the government focuses on the things that matter and making change to giving some people respite to the cost of living.
0: One of the concerns raised about the bill is how this new definition could affect existing legislation by defining women in law as an adult human biological female, how this affects abortion laws. Some advocates see that this bill could create barriers around access for underage people seeking abortion care, as well as transgender and intersex people. Do you think the government and NZ First have fully considered the unintended legal consequences of changing these definitions?
1: This is a culture war members bill that Jenny Marcroft has created. It's designed to be anti-trans and is disguised as defining what a man is and what a woman is. But really, the bill changes nothing. That was clear in the first round of speeches last week. And I've heard from communities that, you know, many people support our trans communities and they don't want to see this bill proceed.
0: What tone does Labor think politicians should be taking when discussing these gender and identity rights?
1: Well, as governments and as politicians, we have a responsibility to represent all people. And here's an example where the government isn't focused on improving the lives of all New Zealanders. They've used a culture war debate to keep themselves relevant, to distract from their complete failure to fix the cost of living. It's not a priority for New Zealanders, and New Zealanders have been clear about that.
0: Do you think these debates risk creating uncertainty around healthcare access for transgender and intersex folk?
1: There's huge uncertainty and fear that's been generated by this government upon our trans and non-binary community. This isn't the first of the rollout of policies from this government. We saw it as they removed the rights of community organisations to make decisions of participation in community sport. We've seen it in the puberty blockers debate, and here we are again on another culture wars topic around definition of what is a man and what is a woman. This is a complete distraction from what the government should be prioritising, which is what our community asks of us, and they want respite to the cost of living.
0: That was Shannon Halbert speaking about the retirement age debate and New Zealand First's proposed gender bill.
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4: City Councilling on 95 BFM, our weekly chat with the good people of Auckland Council. Auckland rates will increase by 7.9% for the next year, as included in Council's annual budget, which passed

0: the moment. And, you know, we spent months working on this budget. Yeah, we always do. But in particular, it had actually been signalled a long way out that this one was going to need to be 7.9%, because that's how much we needed to cover the cost of the City Rail Link opening. So how that works is that we have, you know, obviously it's been built over many years, and once it starts to operate, we have a whole lot of operating costs and owning costs that come from the City Rail Link that previously were being funded through debt, which is not funded by rates, and now we have to shift that to being funded by rates. So it's the reality when a large asset comes onto the book, and this is the largest, that we have to pay for that through rates. So that is basically the whole of the 7.9% rates increase, is actually covering the running costs and also what are called the owning costs, so the interest repayments and the depreciation on CRL. You can slice it differently and say, well, you know, some of it's for this, some of it's that, and some of it's for CRL. But when you sort of sit down and do the maths, that's most, if not all, of the rates increase. So it was always going to happen at some point. It's just that it's had to happen this year. And we did signal in the long-term plan when we consulted on that in 2024 that this would need to happen this year, and we've stuck to that number consistently.
1: And how does this compare to increases from other councils?
0: So far, I think we are tracking, I mean, it's high for us. We've, in the history of Auckland Council since 2010, we've not done a higher increase than this. So it's unusual for Auckland to go this high. But nationally, actually, we always have really low rates increases, and 7.9 is still at the low end. It's interesting to think about Tauranga Council, which only quite recently started to have elections again. Their finances had got so bad that the government had to call in commissioners some years ago. And so the commissioners for 3 years were setting the rates, you know, they weren't elected, and they set the rates at whatever was basically needed for the finances without sort of too much political toing and froing. And I think the lowest they set was something like 8, and they had a 15% rates increase in their first year because that's how much money they needed to deal with the fact that they, you know, had a lot of financial costs. There's also some work done by Wellington City Council last year around comparing their rates affordability to, you know, so how affordable was it to pay the rates given the context of, you know, how much money do people earn in Wellington, what are the house prices, that kind of stuff. And that actually showed that they compared against 9 other centres, including Auckland, and that showed that Auckland had the most affordable rates of those 10 major centres for residential. And I think we were tied for most affordable rates with Palmerston North for the business rate. And then if you consider the fact that in Auckland you actually get way more services than a lot of those other places for the same or sometimes lower rates. One of my colleagues used to live in Dunedin, and she was talking about how the rates on a comparable property in Dunedin were higher than in Auckland, and you got far fewer services than you get in Auckland. So it's all, you know, there's a complex piece beyond just looking at the headline figures.
1: And you mentioned how something like the CRL has an impact on the rates increase, but I'm curious, how do things like the cost of living crisis and the ongoing fuel crisis affect councils' operating costs?
0: Yeah, well, obviously, you know, we employ a lot of people, and that's one of the things that, you know, when people put up cuts who have lower rates, one of the things that I always keep in mind is often those cuts are people's jobs. You know, that's pay to Aucklanders who are, you know, doing their best, working for the council or working for a contractor on behalf of council, you know, to deliver all of those services and maintain our assets and stuff. And then that's money that they also spend in the local economy that goes round and round. So, you know, that's always a consideration for me. When we talk about cuts, we are talking about usually jobs, and those jobs are held by Aucklanders. So that's always a consideration for me too, in that balancing act. Also, you know, I mentioned before the stuff about rates affordability, so that's looking at rates as a proportion of household cost. The international measure for that is, you know, there's lots of different ways of looking at it. It's hard to compare because different things, but the general gist is if it's under 5% of a household's income, that's considered affordable. Ours is usually between 3 and 3.5% that people are paying in rates. And so, you know, well under affordable. I guess one of the things for me is that a lot of the things that council does actually help people in a cost of living crisis. I was at a thing, a community event a couple of weeks ago in Wesley, where everything was free for the community. I was helping out with the sausage sizzle. We gave out 650 free sausages with bread, usually. And there were free ice creams, there was free hot chocolate, there was free entertainment. And the people who came to that were, from my you know, rough assessment, were low-income people who, oh, and the other thing was they had a big mound of snow for the kids to play with. That was the big attraction, right? So kids who would otherwise never be able to go and touch the snow. And so, you know, that's something that was council funded and put on for free, that otherwise, you know, those families, there's no way they could have afforded to go to Snow Planet or, you know, necessarily go and have an ice cream out as a family. So, you know, there's a lot of things we do that actually mean that we keep the cost of living down for Auckland, and spreading the cost across everybody through a modest rates increase, I think, is a fair trade-off.
1: And I wanted to now to ask about the record high numbers of bus trips in Auckland. Why do you think more people are catching the bus, and does it have anything to do with what we were just talking about?
0: Yeah, I think there's two big factors, one being the cost of living. People are looking at their car and looking at how much they're paying in petrol or diesel. And I mean, and even for the people with EVs, the cost of electricity has gone up a lot. And they're looking at the bus and they're thinking, oh, maybe this is a better option for me, because we now have the $50 fare cap. So no matter how much you catch the bus in 1 week, you won't pay more than $50 on your hot card. There are discounts for students and children. The gold card means that people over 65 travel after 9 a.m. for free. That's another thing, actually, by the way, that Auckland Council funds extra from rates compared to the rest of the country, where the government funds just they don't fund the evening peak for free for people with gold card, and in Auckland we do that from rates. Anyway, so I think people are making that shift. I think the other thing is that people are getting a taste and realising actually this is quite a nice way to travel now. This is not the bus system of the 1990s, when it used to take me an hour to get to uni from Glenfield, and I had to walk all the way from where they were building the Sky Tower all the way over to uni, and the buses were, you know, creaky and old, and the air conditioning didn't work. And, you know, this is a different bus system now. We've got much more comfortable. They come more often. Double deckers, pretty cool, sitting on the top of this amazing view. Recommend doing it, taking an NX1 or 2 over the Harbour Bridge. Just fantastic view sitting up the top. So I think people are starting to realise, you know, this is a viable option from a range of different perspectives.
1: And how do you think public transport usage, including bus usage, will be affected when the CRL opens?
0: I think it's going to be a bit of a game changer. I think people who haven't tried a train for ages, because the trains have got heaps better too, and actually a bunch of the trains are just having the insides of the carriages you know, redone with new upholstery because they got quite worn. And I actually had a friend, Sabine, if you're listening, Shoulder, who sent me a photo of the new upholstery and was like, this is great, this is what we need. We need to have these spaces that, you know, they're public spaces, buses and trains, in theory. But we, you know, we need to feel like they're nice places to be. We all deserve that. Anyway, so I think we'll sort of see a sudden thing of people trying it who haven't necessarily, and then hopefully having their aha moment. Actually, hey, this is quite nice. This could be an option for me. I think one of the really big changes you're going to see is around to Waihora Tube Station in Midtown. That area has been quite run down for a while, waiting for this to be ready. And you can already see, the council offices are right there, you can already see the sort of lift that's happening around that area from Albert Street being finished, now Wellesley Street's bus interchange being finished as well. And once that station opens, it's going to be super lively around there and vibrant, and all those shops and businesses are going to get a lift. And, you know, that kind of stuff just builds and builds, which is great.
1: And I want to finish by quickly asking, Budget Day in Parliament today, do you think there'll be anything in there for Aucklanders?
0: Sadly, I don't think there will be much in it for Aucklanders. I have to be honest, I am quite depressed about the direction this government's taking in a lot of ways, you know, financially, but also the, you know, pointless attack on vulnerable communities like the homeless and now the trans community. What I would love to see is some real help for Auckland with public transport subsidies. We, under the previous government, you know, they had free public transport for kids, not just on the weekends, and if we could get something like that in this fuel crisis, and that would help us to, you know, get people looking at, do I have to drive my kid to school? Can they take the bus? That would actually have a lot of benefits, I think, for a lot of families, and also, yeah, obviously reduce carbon emissions and things like that, because we know if a parent has to drive a kid to school, they usually keep driving for the rest of the day. They don't have a lot of options. I certainly experience that in the school holidays myself, when I have to drive one of my kids to school holiday programs. It sort of cascades the whole day. So that's what I would love to see, would be some public transport subsidies. I'd love to see them allowing us to do a bed night tax levy, give us the money back from GST like happens in Australia, but I don't think we'll see any of that, unfortunately.
1: That was Councillor Julie Ferry on the 7.9% rates increase and bus passenger numbers reaching a record high.
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1: We'll be right back after a short break. Keep it on the B and text in your thoughts on any of these pieces, 5395.
5: Maynard Larkin is shaking things up with his fantastic alt-country debut album, Rattlesnake Boy. 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
13: Well, if you want to save money and health, it's very simple, you know. 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
1: Today is Budget Day, when the government will explain how it will spend money and manage the economy for the upcoming year. The budget will be released in full at 2 p.m, but several pre-budget announcements have already been made by the government. For Politics with Marnie Dunlop, I caught up about the Budget Day fanfare and what we can expect. I started by asking what the atmosphere was like at Parliament.
14: Yeah, for sure. Kia ora tātou. Your budget or Tahua 2026, it's always a bit of an affair, and the beehive is, no pun intended, buzzing of lots of activity. And, you know, it's been kind of that the whole week as people prepare for Budget Day. And the technicalities of it, I guess, like logistical sides, is quite interesting for people who don't know or haven't been in a lockup before, is what it's called. So the lockup starts officially at 10:30, and so all the journos and officials and other media are in the banquet hall locked up literally with no access to the outside outside world, and we're handed the budget on a USB and hard copies, and then we're given a few hours to go through it and write our stories, and then it gets lifted at 2 o'clock, and that's when it goes live, and then the Finance Minister, Nicola Willis, does her speech in the House, delivering the budget, and then the opposition parties have their opportunity to respond, as well as the coalition partners doing their budget speeches. And then after that, they come out of the House and then they do their stand-ups with media, and then obviously most media outlets are doing a budget show live. We are on Whakatā Māori from 3:30 till 5, and so we'll be kind of rolling interviews of the ministers and other reaction of what the budget might look like and might deliver for New Zealanders.
1: We've had some clues already about what that could look like. Could you go through some of the key pre-budget announcements?
14: Yeah, some of the key pre-budget announcements is obviously the quite significant one of the public sector cuts of almost 9,000 jobs, which will save, the plan is to save the government just over $2 billion. That wasn't received well, obviously, especially in Wellington, where they've already faced a lot of cuts in the public sector, and you know, our unemployment rates, especially our youth unemployment rates, which is another story, are extremely high. And so that last year's budget was the pay equity woman wahine paying for the budget, and this year it seems to be the public sector, which has already been slashed significantly. Other areas is obviously social housing and some of the changes that they will be for low income, for social housing tenants. You know, they're having to adjust the amount in which they give to pay for their rent from 25% to 30%, which could be up to $40 a fortnight for those families in need. So yeah, those are just some of the pre-budget announcements. Obviously a few other peripheral ones around education that Minister Sanford has announced, and a few other little things here and there. But those are kind of the major things that are quite related to how this budget will be paid for.
1: Is there any indication about what could be in the budget today? And I'm asking in particular for Māori as well.
14: Yeah, I mean, going off the last two budgets, there isn't much hope of anything Māori targeted, because last year we saw a massive slash, especially in Māori housing funding, which was put back into the universal pool. The only thing that was given to Māori last year was a top-up for Māori wardens, a little bit in education. So this year, and speaking to Māori economists and other Indigenous advocates earlier this week around what we could expect, the message was pretty clear that we should really be expecting not much at all. And Huhana Linden was just coming past the office before, and we're like, oh, what do you reckon? And she goes, oh, well, I would be flabbergasted and probably faint if we have anything Māori focused in this budget. And so it's not looking to make, there may be some sweeteners, what they like to call them. Obviously you hear a lot of language with budget around lolly scrambles and sweeteners and those sorts of things to kind of, an election year especially, to distract people from actually the core issues of the cost of living crisis, and also the disproportional impact that Māori face within, you know, our social outcomes. However, you know, it's also really, it's going to be a tight budget with not many treats for anybody, it seems, and that's what they've been indicating, and the Prime Minister has been calling it a growing up budget, whatever that might look like, and so we'll see. So Māori are not holding their breath for what could be delivered to them, and they're fearing more and further cuts and disproportional impact under this government, as has been shown in the last two budgets.
1: There's been a lot of discussion about young people in the past few news cycles, and thinking the scrapping of fees free, the high youth unemployment rates, and the continued amount of young people who are going to Australia. So for our student listeners, what should we expect for students and rangatahi more broadly?
14: Yeah, well, yesterday in the House at question time, this question was put to the Finance Minister around, you know, youth unemployment rates. And as you said, you know, those figures that were the analysis of some figures yesterday, especially around in the regions of, you know, over 40% of young people not in education or training or mahi, and particularly I think most hardest hit was the Opotiki district. And so that question was put to the Minister, and she kind of teased, she was like, there will be something that will cater to young young people in this budget. But, you know, how long is a piece of string? We're not too sure what that what will that look like. Who will it be targeted to? Will it be targeted to the regions? Will it be targeted to students, you know, in the main centres? And whether or not also there may be something in the tertiary sector that could potentially be announced as well.
1: And is there anything else we should know about this budget or the budget process?
14: With the fuel crisis and, you know, the ongoing conflict in the Middle East, it's really, it has meant that this budget will be tighter and more so than probably originally planned. So they're trying to kind of manage low expectations, and it'd be hard to leave an election year for them, for the government, not to provide something that can kind of, appeal to voters while, you know, for this government and for this coalition government. I think because of that ever-changing environment, it's meant that the budget has had to probably adjust in the same way. So, yeah, we'll see. At 2 o'clock, everything will be made clear.
1: That was Marnie Dunlop from Te Ao Māori News ahead of today's 2 p.m. budget announcement.
11: It's fucked.
14: Yeah, it is.
2: The Wire.
15: The government's Move On Order legislation has given police greater powers to remove people from public spaces, including those begging or rough sleeping. Critics argue the bill risks criminalising homelessness rather than addressing its causes. I spoke with Dr. Tim Welch about why he believes Move On Orders punish poverty and what a more effective response to homelessness could look like.
16: And to start broadly, what are the Move On Orders and what does this new law actually allow the police to do?
17: So the Move On Orders, or the bill, will basically allow police to order anyone that's under 14 out of public place for up to 24 hours under who's considered to be begging or rough sleeping or otherwise breaching what would be public order. And you can also get a fine for up to $2,000. And if that fine isn't paid, then up to 3 months in prison.
16: Now, you've argued that this bill effectively punishes poverty. Why do you see it that way?
17: Well, we essentially aren't giving people an alternative to being on the streets often. So these are our most vulnerable people, and often the social safety net has kind of failed them. They don't have anywhere else to go. They don't have the means to find shelter. And so by just telling them to leave, we're not really effectively offering anything to these people. We're just telling them we don't want to see them on our streets.
16: And what do you think policymakers are misunderstanding about the homelessness issue?
17: Well, part of what we don't understand is really the full cost of not providing free or heavily subsidized shelter to people, job-seeking assistance, opportunities to earn income, or to just be let alone in a way. All of these things, kind of move-on orders, are really expensive and quite inhumane for people. And other countries who have addressed this in other ways have done so by housing people at a much lower cost.
16: Supporters of the bill say that move-on orders are about public safety and preventing disorder. What does the legislation solve those concerns in your view?
17: The legislation mostly just moves poverty and homelessness out of sight of people who aren't comfortable seeing it. The reality, there's not much data that supports that people that are unhoused are violent or have any higher rates of crime, especially in our downtowns. So it's really, there's not a clear connection between people that are visibly homeless and crime.
16: The number of people experiencing severe housing deprivation has risen significantly in recent years. What does that tell us about the current state of New Zealand's housing system?
17: Yeah, I mean, these numbers are up quite a bit from the last census. And what it tells us is that housing is not only out of reach for many people who do have a good income, but it's completely out of reach for anybody who's struggling to make ends meet. And we are just not offering nearly enough emergency housing or social housing for the people who need it most.
16: You also connect this bill to wider government decisions, including cuts to social housing, emergency motels, and mental health funding. Why is it important to view those issues together?
17: Well, many of the programs that help keep people off the streets or provide support to people who are on the streets and help them kind of move into housing are being cut. Things like frontline mental health services are being cut from funding, while we're already short over 650 workers in that field. Those are people that directly help people on the streets. We've lost subsidized income, something that helps people with really low incomes continue to keep a job. Emergency housing is all but gone, so many of our most vulnerable people just don't have anywhere to turn. So all of these things are related to each other, and a cut to one of these is naturally going to lead to an increase in the number of people that are seeking shelter on the streets.
16: And what would a more humane or effective response to homelessness look like?
17: We could take a page from the book of what's being done in Finland, per se. So one of the things we could do is provide housing for people that don't have it. And we can provide a basic level of income, a wage benefit that's livable, and better assistance to find employment. And all of those things are a much, much lower cost than move-on orders or emergency care for people who don't have anywhere else to go.
15: That was Dr. Tim Welch about move-on orders, homelessness, and the criminalization of poverty.
2: Ooh! The Wire.
1: We'll be right back after a short break. Keep it on the beat and text in your thoughts on any of these pieces, 5395. This is Korero Māori from Marlon Williams. Hoppe! Kiraro!

0: around, you know, up to 8 or 10,000.
1: Shit.
2: The Wire.
3: Yesterday, Auckland Transport launched the city's first electric hybrid ferry, set to be operated by Fuller's 360. The ferry is one of four electric ferries, which is set to begin service this year on the downtown to Devonport service. I and Tuesday Wire producer Liam attended the event, where we spoke to a range of people about what the new development means for Auckland. First, we spoke to the vessel's captain, Rob McKnight. What's the main difference between taking this around and taking a different vessel that's running on diesel?
4: Well, you heard it, it's quiet. There is no noise, so our customers are going to experience peace and quiet. Right on the back deck, you can still have a conversation, whereas with a diesel boat, you can't. You've got no emissions, so we're not putting anything into the environment that shouldn't be there. So we've got a nice, quiet, safe, environmentally friendly platform.
3: The importance of having this all manufactured and designed in New Zealand, what does that mean to you?
4: To me, as a New Zealand boat builder, as a New Zealand seafarer, to have it supported here in New Zealand is incredible. Manufactured here, designed by Kiwis, built by Kiwis, integrated by Kiwis, yeah, is incredible. It's about this boat for Auckland Transport doing a route to Devonport, but it's actually about growing our industry. It's about growing our brain power, our strength. Companies we work with, Q West and Whanganui, they've been partnering with Fuller's now for more than a decade. Hamilton Jet, the world leader in what they do. And to have that integrated onto our boat is just incredible.
3: Next, we spoke to Interim Chief Executive of Auckland Transport, Stacey van der Putten. You mentioned it earlier, how we're working towards having more buses, and now this is a huge milestone as well. What are the goals like for full electrification in the future?
5: Well, in terms of full electrification, we have a goal for 2035 for our bus network, yeah? And so we're gaining really good momentum now. As I said, 394, so we're over where we thought we would be. There's good confidence in the technology, and that took a little bit of time, but now we got that volume, and actually from 2021 we committed to only procuring electric fleet after that sort of trial phase, which was great. In terms of ferries, it's still a bit of an unknown in terms of when we will meet that timeline. A lot of things to consider in terms of with this fleet, what they can meaningfully service in terms of that, and there's still a little bit of work to understand what that looks like. So we know that right now the electric technology will not meet our outer harbour needs, yeah, but that will evolve over time, and that's a big part of it, right, as we see the big evolution in terms of technology improving, and therefore the confidence of stakeholders for investing in new technology is key. And so this will enable us to collect some robust data to be able to inform future investments, so we can get some more low emissions technology for our ferry fleet.
3: Yeah. And our ferry network, as was mentioned earlier, is a big part of our public transport system, and especially with the opening of our CRL, expanding links in the city. What's the process on integrating our ferry network more in with the other parts of our public transport?
5: Oh, well, we always aim to match our timetable, so there's good connections for our ferry users as well as our train connections. Obviously, with City Rail Link being operationalised and integrated into the Auckland network later this year, it means that we have a number of bus network changes, and then we will sort of review the ferry timetables to make sure there's good connectivity. I mean, obviously, ferries generally, you know, we have, and you heard the mayor talk about this, our frequent network, and we have our rapid network. So making sure that those connections, in terms of those connecting services, of which a lot of ferries are connecting type services due to lower frequencies, making sure they match up is really important, so people aren't, you know, waiting around to catch the next service. But this is why we have integrated fares, yeah, and it's why we have a one network approach when it comes to the design of our public transport network, so you don't have that modal isolation aspect, and it all works together.
3: Next, we spoke to CEO of Fuller's 360, Mike Horn. I began by asking him about how the process of electrifying Auckland's fleet is going.
6: Look, I think it's going pretty well. We've
1: We've been at this, I mean, we've personally been at this for 7 or 8 years. It's probably 2022-ish. Government actually stepped in and started helping initialise and fund and kick things off, which is why there are a couple of carbon fibre electric boats that started to get built with sort of a $20 million injection into getting that up and underway. We were a little bit involved with that, and the reason for that was we wanted to kickstart an industry in New Zealand around particularly marine but rebuilding boat building industry, and then everything that goes around, let's call it decarbonisation, but it's sort of more than that. And as we sit here today, we've got 4 boats coming in which are electric boats. There's one in Wellington, the 2 boat building industries in Auckland and Whanganui, which are our biggest ones, are building these boats. So from an industry perspective, that's really starting to work. And is there interest in these internationally? Well, yeah, there is, because the other company we deal with is Vesev, who are here in Auckland, and we've been doing their designs, but we've been commercialising foiling carbon fibre electric boats, and they're selling those overseas. So the depth of experience in New Zealand around marine and electrification and all the things around that is probably the best place in the world at the moment if this is what you're involved with. Really, really exciting stuff.
3: What's the difference like between developing the hybrid and fully electric ferries, and how do those fit into, I guess, the broader picture of developing the fleet for the future?
1: Yeah, no, great question, because in actual fact there's so much confusion. So if I look at the boat that we're sitting on, which is called an electric hybrid boat, it's an electric boat. It's exactly the same conceptually as the EVM pure electric boats, which are being built down the road and will end up in this network as well. The only difference with this one is that it's got a backup generator. And when the backup generator, which is a diesel one, is running, it is converting that diesel energy basically into electricity, because this is an electric boat. So they are one and the same, just one has redundancy that the other one doesn't have. Now, once the charging infrastructure goes into Auckland, this one on this route is not going to need that generator. So it's for what if something goes wrong and we need that. But we intend this one will be running 100% electrically all of the time. And that's just the nature of how they've been designed.
3: Finally, we spoke to Mayor of Auckland, Wayne Brown. In terms of what it would mean for this ferry service to Devonport getting classified as a rapid transport route, why is that important to you?
2: Well, these are bloody expensive for a starter. You know, they're $56 million. This is about $8 million for a diesel one. So if we're going to do the right thing by the environment, spend a whole lot of money, I want to get a lot of people on them. We've just spent billions of dollars on a railway, and we're making sure that we get lots and lots of people living around the railway stations, otherwise it's a waste of time. So we're going to spend all this money on going to Devonport. I want more people living in Devonport and to make it pay back for what the service we're providing. So it's just straight economics and common sense, and there's room for Devonport to be upgraded a bit.
3: Yeah, there's been a bit of conversation, especially parts of the shore have been disconnected from the rest of the city on public transport in particular. What could a North Shore look like that was more linked up to the rest of the city via public transport, and is that something that you're interested in doing in the future?
2: Well, I'd say it's pretty well linked up. We've got the Northern Busway anyhow, but Devonport's kind of right down along a spindly end of a narrow lake road, and people go there and live there and enjoy it and then complain bitterly about Lake Road, which they probably did they not notice it when you went there. And so the best way to reduce the pressure on Lake Road is having people catching the ferry, and we've got a nice ferry now, and so I'd like to get even more people. And then the centre of Devonport shopping centre is all very nice and attractive, but it could easily be nice and attractive, even more attractive, and have 6 stories of flats of apartments above it, like Ponsonby does. And I live up multi-story in Ponsonby because that's the way that people and modern people live in. And you're a young guy, you're almost certainly going to live in an apartment in the future, or a expensive house way out in the Buai, which makes no sense whatsoever.
3: And lastly, I wanted to ask about the electrification of the public transport system more broadly. How do you feel about that and expanding Auckland Transport's operations, especially in a more environmentally conscious way?
2: Well, they've been going pretty well. I think she said we had nearly 400 electric buses now. the one positive thing out of President Trump discovering the Straits of Hormuz is that the price of fuel is going up, and people move from fear and money most of all. You know, there's a few people move because they really want to do the right thing. Very few people are like, they're the outliers, to be honest. People just move from, it's cheaper to do that. It's basically cheaper to live in an apartment in the middle of the city near a railway station or a bus station or a ferry station. And so people will do that, which is a good result. It's actually accidentally, environmentally very good. But they do that because if you get the economics right, a good result comes. But if you just yell at people, you know, the idea you can demand a whole lot of fat people riding on a bicycle, that's not going to work. Make it appealing. Just use economics.
5: That was News Director Kester attending the launch of Auckland Transport's new hybrid electric ferry.
6: Is the plague at all a threat in the modern day?
7: No.
8: The Wire.
9: After years of campaigning from advocates and victims and survivors, New Zealand has introduced a new anti-stalking law criminalising repeated behaviour intended to cause fear or distress. I spoke with domestic violence researcher Dr. Alison Towns from the Coalition of the Safety of Women and Children about the new law and what meaningful protection for victims and survivors should look like. And to start broadly, what does the criminalisation of stalking change in practical terms?
10: Well, in the past, we didn't have a stalking crime. Most other countries like ours have had one for decades, like Australia and the UK and the US have had one, but we haven't. So what this does is make stalking a crime punishable by up to 5 years in prison, and it puts stalking in the Crimes Act. So it really recognises how serious stalking is and how it can lead to significant harm.
9: And why has there been such a long campaign for stalking to become a specific criminal offence?
10: Well, there's been real concern about how stalking has led, you know, preceded very serious offences of assault and murder. And so, there's been quite a concern to push this. I think it's taken a while because other governments have had other priorities. Some of the work on violence has been done on primary prevention, which this government has been basically dismantling, actually. But this government has been prepared to introduce this crime. So that's, that's been good for making it safer for women.
9: The Coalition of the Safety of Women and Children has said it wants to make sure this law is more than just paper. What does that mean to you?
10: So what we want to do is make sure that the police act on the stalking that occurs. So it's important for people to understand that stalking is sort of any unwanted, intrusive or harmful behaviour. So things like, you can sort of think subtle, if you like, things like surveillance, watching or following someone, you know, things like that in any form, so digital or real life or AI. It's unwanted contact, so any kind of emails, texts, social media contact, as well as any in-life unwanted contact. Threats or intimidation. And damaging the person's reputation or life through, say, publishing false information or spreading lies or anything like that. Any other behaviour that looks likely to cause fear or distress. So it covers, a good big wide range of behaviours which, just haven't been covered in previous legislation. And it only requires 2 occasions in 2 years for the police to act. And they don't, the police can issue a notice to the stalker to say that they should inform them that their behaviour is causing fear or distress. And if the behaviour then continues, they can arrest and charge them with a crime. So, but they don't have to issue the notice, so that, that doesn't have to be a prerequisite before they lay charges.
9: And yet, what needs to happen for this law to actually protect the victim survivors effectively?
10: Well, we need police to act on the law, and the police have been actively educating their officers about what the crime is. So we need to make sure that the police are aware of this new legislation and how it can be used. So this really provides them with lots of new tools to use. And we're already aware that police have laid their first charge. It's a good tool for when women are really scared or frightened by the behaviour of someone who's following them or watching them or doing making any unwanted contact.
9: You've also mentioned concerns about stalkers manipulating systems and victims and survivors potentially being charged themselves. How can that actually happen?
10: Stalkers can be quite manipulative and quite cunning, so the police need to be very aware of that and to make sure that they know who is actually the primary victim and who is experiencing fear and and stress. That's a really important thing. Victims are protected under this law, so if they've engaged in they've photographed the stalker and the stalker says because they photographed them that they're stalking, that person, the stalker themselves. Victims are protected from doing that. If they're taking any reasonable action, that might be used to gather evidence for the stalking behaviour, then that protects victims. So there are protections in the new crime.
9: Do you think people are sometimes underestimating how serious online stalking can become?
10: I think that this has been underestimated for years. I think it's the harm that's done to people has been, not acknowledged at all for a long time. And I think that it's only really in, recent months, maybe last year or two, when this has been more publicised and the media have, been great actually at letting, providing stories of people who've experienced the stalking events for people to realise just how damaging and harmful it can be. I mean, victims can feel really entrapped in their home, that they can't go out. Their studies, their work lives can be affected. Their reputations can be damaged. It just closes off the world and narrows it down. And so it's really important that we address it because it markedly affects especially young women's productivity and what they can do in life. So, we need to do something about it.
9: And what kind of supports do you think victims and survivors need beyond just this new criminalisation act?
10: Well, I think it's really important that we look at where the advocacy is. We do know that there's advocacy already for young people or women who are experiencing or victims of family violence or dating violence. So there's Women's Refuge, there's Shine, there's the Are You OK? Free phone numbers and so on. There's Shakti, and there's sexual harm organisations, Tonest and so on. We're anxious about those victims who don't, where the person is not, a partner or ex-partner, because there's limited advocacy for them, and that's a worry for us.
9: That was Dr. Alison Towns speaking about New Zealand's new anti-stalking law.
7: That was The Wire.
8: Ko era te hōtaka katoa mō tēnei wiki, nei te mihi ki a koutou katoa e kōrero mai ki māua mō tēnei rā. Tēnei rā, that's a wrap on The Wire for Rā Pare Thursday. Nei rā hoki te mihi ki a koutou e whakarongo ana, thanks for tuning in. Thank you to everyone who spoke with us today, Labour's Shannon Halbert, Councillor Julie Ferry, Town Māori News' Marnie Dunlop, University of Auckland's Tim Welch, the Coalition of Safety for Women and Children's Dr. Alison Towns, and everyone in Newsdirect Caster spoke with at the launch of Auckland's new hybrid electric ferry, including Mayor Wayne Brown. 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Next up is The 1-4 with Sophia.

95 BFM. I'm Naya, filling in for Sophia today. This week I'm going to be playing 100% New Zealand music as Aotearoa's Music Month draws to an end. The track playing underneath is Bastard by Troy Kingi off his 2023 album, Time Wasters, Soundtrack to Current Day Meanderings. A very poetic name. This is Bastard by Troy Kingi.

Floating by Juno Is was the track just playing, and before that we played Ernie by Fat Freddy's Drop, a classic. So a little bit about Juno Is. Also known as Mackenzie Hollabon, they perform under the artist moniker Juno Is. They're an Otepoti-born alternative artist, now based in Tamaki. So apparently she began her musical journey as a drummer

at primary school, and she described how she was always a drummer in bands from the age of 11 to 19, which is a pretty long time. And she always admired those people who were standing at the front of the stage, engaging with the crowd and dancing. And she says that she was always quite jealous and wanted to be a part of that, set into why she wanted to be Juno Is and how that started. On to the next track, which is One of These Days by Junnie.

absurd, yo. 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Strung and braised, burning on his bunts, and my time was up. Rust away, disturbance on the sudden, my rising luck. Flying dark rays, when the knife was blood. Masquerades, hunt against a part of my life but one. Fire hushed, hatred too bloody, never a chase a fuck but hurting in my prior months. God was too anxious, killed the flock that hadn't cried enough. Caught a dunce to hide his bluff. Guns afflate the herd, no sympathy from the higher ups. Mothers pay worse, cause Chrissy don't wanna hire us. Watered up relief from the river stream, but I'm tired, nothing came from the quiet cuffs. Naming for a bona fide, a sniper's judge. Caesar didn't save another slice for us. Take a chance, lie shunning, mouth wide shut. Jaw break, you give me false stuff, you imply it's cut. Little sibling package, didn't manage with a lifeless husk. Cold body hatching, another one wants to bite the dust. Scruffy hair filling and plot me to grab the slightest trust. Man pairs high corrupt, couldn't bear witness when the law they couldn't slide enough. Rattled by the book, by their luck you can smell the stench. Strike and punch on him. But influence took the lighter puff and pressed the shoddy try. Only bread and drop for when his diet got stated. Bought his yarn pill, time the sails in, why his tires pumped. Parmesan trails by the gratings all the while and where the mice come up. Otters on sale, pricey veil, shifting the diner rush. Tomcat dumping in, ratting for a diamond cut. Lost hat begrudgingly, partner without a minor fuss. Right, fuzzball, my nigga. Runaway bird abruptly hung by the viaduct. Strung and braised, burning on its bunts, and my time was up. Rushed the wave, servers on the southern, my rising luck. Flying duck raised when the knife was blunt. When the knife was blunt. Runaway bird abruptly hung by the viaduct. Strung and braised, burning on its bunts, and my time was up.

0: That is Pecking Duck by Jackal the Blackall. And before that, we're listening to the track One of These Days by Johnny.
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3: So that's the Southern Cross. 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
0: You're listening to The 1 to 4 with Sophia, and I'm Nio filling in today. If you've ever got some songs, we're playing New Zealand music today. If you've got some songs that you really want to hear that fit the theme of New Zealand music, you can drop us a line at 5395, or you can call us on 309 3879, or flick us an email at studio@95bfm.com. Next track up is Jennifer by Phaser Days.

Thank you for all your texts in. I'm Nayo and I'm filling in for Sophia today. A request was to play Lonely Tears by Ives, and that will be the next song. Turn it up. Thank you for that request. Not sure who requested that, but good track.

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6: Don't hit that snooze button. 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

Late to the Disco by Living Perfection was a track just playing. I had quite a few texts in today. A song requested was Dust by Moon Unit. And it looks like this is quite a recent track actually, released from their debut album on the 6th of April. And apparently it's been described how it's a studio project taking the DIY aesthetic outside the bedroom into the productive atmosphere of a warehouse. And it's off their debut album, as I said, called Soft Metal. Here is Dust by Moon Unit.

for that last recommendation. That was Dust by Moon Unit. If you've got any songs to recommend today which are on the New Zealand theme, text it into 5395. This is Drip featuring Lady C.

Kia ora, Steve. Thank you for the recommendation, This Charming Van by the Phoenix Foundation, which will be the next track. But you were just listening to Midnight Petrol Station by Phaedra Love. Turn it up, this is This Charming Van by the Phoenix Foundation, recommended by Steve, who is at Magnet Bay.

Thank you for all the texts in. That was recommended by Steve. That was This Charming Van by the Phoenix Foundation. I see quite a few more texts coming in. Don't worry, I will try to play them all if I get a chance. The next track up is by The Clean, a Kiwi classic. It is Tally Ho.

Tally Ho by The Clean. So the music video actually for Tally Ho was the directing debut of Chris Knox, a well-known New Zealand artist. And it was formed by the brothers Hamish and David Kilger back in 1978 in Otepoti, Dunedin. Apparently Hamish played the drums, and it's been described how David picked up the guitar and figured out how to play it as he went along, which honestly is so valid. Good on him. And later on, Robert Scott joined on the bass. And apparently, Hamish, David and Robert wrote all the songs that they sang. And they've made their first recording, The Clean, for Fly Nun in 1981. I've had a few more texts in, and someone has requested for This Life by Fly My Pretties. Here is that track.

I just got a text in asking what the Chris Knox song was before the Cleanse Tally Ho. There was no Chris Knox song, but Chris Knox did create the video for Tally Ho, if that clears it up.

void. This is where we became conscious and formulated. Puppet to a nook on rangi nui when I created. Through the chaos and darkness, Mother Earth, she gave birth to 70 sons. Tiny Mahuta separated his dad and mom. So here we are now in this world of life. All of us is one.

0: Thank you for that recommendation, This Life by Fly My Pretties. It's funny because I was actually going to play Fly My Pretties later, but this song is much better than the one I was going to play, I think. It's got really cool having Te Kitane rapping in it. I'll be back after the break. So if you've got any recommendations for songs, hit me up. Text me on 5395 or give us a call on 309-3879, or you can flick us an email at studio@95bfm.com.
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6: Maynard Larkin is shaking things up with his fantastic alt-country debut album, Rattlesnake Boy. 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

That was The Forecast by Crystal Shan. I'm sure you've heard of Shefu, but actually today he will be officially inducted into the New Zealand Music Hall of Fame at the Aotearoa Music Awards, which is at the Civic today, which is awesome. So I feel like on that note, we should play a Shefu track. Here is Chains.

0: That was Chains featuring Shefu, and you can check out Shefu today. Well, I'm not sure if you can actually, but in spirit, he's getting inducted into the New Zealand Hall of Fame today at the Civic. This is Private Cosmos by Amelia Miller.
1: Listen to the sound of my voice. You are not here. You are translated to another here. And now, without your responsibilities, without your job, without tomorrow, listen. In a clearing, you are lying down. Hear the electric hum

the telephone, I dial a number. Through the receiver, I hear it ringing. Hello, it's me. And who could it be on the other end? These days it can be very hard to believe. You read a book, you listen to the radio. It can be hard to believe, but I know that we are making our future. Listen, you know that you are making our future.

0: has just harvested fresh new album Nothing Grows Here and is celebrating by taking it out on tour this May. Treat your ears and eyes to a live rendition of Cerebi's lush new genre-defying record. It'll be your last chance to see Cerebi and full band play in the flesh for the foreseeable future, so don't miss out. Cerebi, Nothing Grows Here album tour, double whammy, Saturday, May 30th. 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
7: 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Here is She Speeds by the Straitjacket Fits. 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

0: that was provoked by Song Merchants, a small Christchurch band. The next track I'm going to be playing is Coley Herbman, the Reactor dub by Catch a Fire.
1: What? 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
2: Maynard Larkin has galloped out the gate with his stunning new alt country album, Rattlesnake Boy, out now via Lil Chief Records. Larkin teamed up with Tom Lark to create a cinematic record filled with bittersweet lyricism and charming melodies, which explores the tension between public bravado and private vulnerability. The new album from Maynard Larkin will be launched with a show at Whammy on June 26th and is available now wherever good music is found.
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That was La Lele by Liao, and it's almost 3 o'clock, so you know what time it is. It's time for the Entertainment Guide.

0: Gem Night at the Dead Witch, free entry. And Picture This is on at the Tuning Fork. 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And that's with Sam McGovern. 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And that's with Joe Captain and Marantine Silk Road. 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The Broad Spectrum Music presents Twisted Spectrum on at Neck of the Woods. 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And Cool Show is on at Double Whammy. This sounds like it's going to be an awesome one. Get your tickets from Under the Radar. That's got a stacked lineup. Lady Six, Moko Mokai, Christoph Altruto, and Genevieve AM. Hazardous is on at Queen's Wharf. That's a free entry. Local Legends Volume 1 is at Ding Dong Lounge. 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That's with Employee of the Month, Sprawl, Terraset, and X3N0NZ. Great name. Mikonobu Komatsu, the classic Aotearoa exhibition opening, is on at the Tuesday Club. That's a free entry, so you should definitely get down there if you've got time. RBG of Many One is on at the ASB Waterfront Theatre. 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And finally, Thinking World is on at Whammy Bar. 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And if you zoned out during all of that, don't worry, it's all good. 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

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The next track, a shout out to my friend Hana who recommended this song, and it definitely, when I listened to it again, it unlocked so many childhood memories of listening to this. Had it on CD, put it in the car. I feel like we need to normalise CDs, bring them back, because honestly, there's such a vibe. Here is Damn the River by the Phoenix Foundation.

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And people have been texting in. I have received a track, well, the band recommendation, Brothers and Sisters. Haven't been recommended a track, but I'm going to play Parihaka. And if you want to get in touch with a song, you can text it to 5395. Theme this week is Aotearoa music. Here is Parihaka by Brothers and Sisters.

0: Candace Harding is stepping onto a tour and into the spotlight this November to commemorate her dazzling new album, Train on the Island. 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

That was Afters by Troy Kingi off his album, I think, last year. Not sure if that was the last album on his 10 out of 10 genres, but it was kind of a banger. Different genre and everything. Got lots of texts in. Yes, the last song before that was a bit of a party spanker warm-up with Providence by Ahuri Buzz. Onto a Lady Hawk track. Here is Magic.

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2: This is Wellington is Dead by the Breeches. Let's hope Wellington isn't dead.

Thank you to all the suggestions today. Playing Party Haka. Gosh. Sorry, I can't find the song Brothers and Sisters, but anyway, you got to hear a new

0: This is Wellington is Dead by The Breaches. I've had another text request of playing Lydia by Fur Patrol. Apparently they're a Wellington band from the 90s. Here is Lydia by Fur Patrol. Oh, never mind.
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Hey, son, I'm just sliding through the shit, love. 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
1: Love the World featuring Biggs by Mellow Downs was that track. Thank you for tuning in today on the 1 to 4. I'm filling in for Sophia, I'm Nayo. The next song to take us to the hour is Turn It Around featuring Iva Lancome. The DJ Vadman mix is Sola Rosa.

0: That was The Thursday 1 to 4 with Sophia on 95 BFM.
1: Good afternoon, ladies and gentlemen. Extinguish all cigarettes, take the mask in your hand, place it over your nose and mouth, and continue to breathe normally. Good afternoon, ladies and gentlemen. The card should be read carefully before takeoff. Takeoff.
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0: Yes.
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0: Nau mai, haramai ki te reo irirangi poho. He rā party driver, tēnei, ko lewa hau.
1: Ko moli a hau. Not half queen.
0: We are the half kings.
1: I was thinking about that, and I think I don't know if I'm that regal. I'm more of a, I feel like I'm, like, it might be my haircut, but I'm a bit of a page boy.
0: Yeah, you definitely are giving page boy. Thank what do you think about me? I think I'm not giving regal at all. I'm kind of just like the little court jester that comes in and provides some entertainment every now and then.
1: I think you're the town crier.
0: Honestly, that is my dream job.
1: Big bell,
0: bring back the town crier. If anyone out there is looking to employ a town crier, maybe Wayne Brown or someone from the Auckland City Council, please get in touch. My name is Liv.
1: 5395. If you'd like to get in touch, Wayne, and employ Liv as the town crier of Tamaki Makaurau.
0: We're not half queen, but we're here. We're filling in.
1: Yep.
0: And we're bringing a vibe of some sort. We'll figure out what that is. So.
1: Yeah. We're still figuring it out. It's going to be a good show nonetheless.
0: Yeah. We got some... Well, at 4:20, we got Chris Fowley, as always coming up to talk about marijuana media.
1: Thank you to the Hemp Store.
0: Thank you to the Hemp Store. And then we've got a giveaway.
1: Yes.
0: We've got a couple giveaways.
1: Actually, we've got two.
0: Yeah. Do you want to talk to that?
1: Well, I don't want to spoil it.
0: Okay.
1: Well, so you have to keep listening.
0: Yeah.
1: Yeah. Yeah. And, of course, news, weather, surf updates on the hour at 5 and 6.
0: Yeah, yeah.
1: And tunes.
0: What the hell?
1: Music from Aotearoa only. What did we listen to first?
0: We just had E Tū Te Ao Māpū from the Tūrama E Te Ara Performing Arts Drumline off a new compilation called O Te Poti Hau.
1: Based down in O Te Poti. Very cool. The whole compilation's really stacked.
0: Well, who else have we got on there? I can't see from here.
1: Oh, it's really zoomed out. But there's Hoha.
0: Yeah.
1: Oh, so good. Some dubsteps, huge sound.
0: Yeah.
1: The Dunedin Youth Jazz Orchestra. And there's...
0: Perfect.
1: Yeah, I'm not going to read out the entire thing, but it's good.
0: That's okay.
1: Check it out on Bandcamp.
0: We'll go into our next waiata we have. This is Scene 3, Corn Beeped. I love this track so much. Corn beefed. Corn beef.
1: I can't say corn beefed.
0: Corned Beef Cyborg Remix. This one goes out to anyone who likes corn beef and also shafu.

0: Dutch quartet Yin Yin are crossing oceans to bring their new album Yatta to the Tuning Fork this November.
1: Somewhere between a Tokyo dance floor, a Bangkok funk club and an Italian disco, Yin Yin found their sound. And now they're bringing it to Aotearoa for the first time.
0: Yin Yin, live at the Tuning Fork, Saturday, November 28th. Tickets at moshtix.co.nz.
2: Maynard Larkin has galloped out the gate with his stunning new alt-country album, Rattlesnake Boy, out now via Lil Chief Records. Larkin teamed up with Tom Lark to create a cinematic record filled with bittersweet lyricism and charming melodies, which explores the tension between public bravado and private vulnerability. The new album from Maynard Larkin will be launched with a show at Whammy on June 26th and is available now wherever good music is found.
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10: Yes, this is Marijuana Media on 95 BFM. Thanks to The Hemp Store. We have Chris Fowley in the studio. No my, Chris.
11: No my, howdy my, kia ora.
10: Thanks for the welcome.
11: That's all right. Well, yes, it's the first time we've met.
10: I know, I feel very blessed to have met you. I've heard lots about you.
11: Likewise. Love listening to you in the morning. This is great. I love it.
10: You've got some things you want to talk to us today about?
11: Well, let's start with the crap, and we'll try and improve things as we go on.
10: Yeah, we're gonna start shit and go good.
11: Yeah. Normally it's a shit sandwich. This way, at the time, it's just on top. It's the driving thing. It's been confirmed. It's happening in Auckland. It's happening nationwide. Anytime, any moment. Expect to be caught was the headline on One News.
10: Yeah.
11: But interestingly, you check out the social media of Mark Mitchell, Simeon Brown, Chris Bishop, all the men involved, and this went down like cups of cold sick would be the saying. No one's actually taking their bullshit for real, and no one seems to believe that this is actually going to improve road safety.
10: Hard out, yeah.
11: Reasoning being, well, first let's explain the process, because I'm getting a lot of questions every day down at the hemp store, as probably people wondering what the hell's going, what would happen. So probably more likely during a roadblock type thing, which could be targeted, could be set up by a music festival, could be on a trucking route. They've talked about doing this kind of thing, and the first it's a swab, the same as in Australia, same device even. So you can check out their media and their coverage and their court cases and things if you want to get some kind of guidance on it.
10: That's good that we've got a precedent.
12: Yeah.
10: Well, not good,
11: precedent,
10: but
11: for how bad it is.
10: Yes.
11: So what it does is 10% of the time it'll register a false positive, and what that means is someone's on absolutely nothing and it's saying you are. 10% of it. So 1 in 10 drivers just falsely accused. Also, 1 in 10 that should be positive also not registering. And so they're not being detected. No, exactly. Not very accurate at all. And for that reason, they're built into law that they are going to give you two and you've got to fail them both, because they know it's not accurate. And also, so you fail the two on the roadside like that, immediate driving ban for 12 hours, no defence, everyone, that applies to everyone. It goes off to the lab, though, another sample is taken. They give you a separate kind of sponge to chew on, and you end up, filling it with saliva, and that goes off to the lab. When that comes back, that determines the actual charge. 1 nanogram, which is all the news are kind of reporting, if they're saying anything at all, that is a fine and some demerits. But what no one has yet reported in any of these stories is if you test at 3 nanogram THC, that is a crime. And what might happen there is you're either summoned, perhaps through the mail, but perhaps through a knock on the door and being arrested.
10: Whoa.
11: You don't actually know, right?
10: Yeah.
11: But So if you're off to court, then the only defence is medical. All other defences have been removed from the Act.
10: Wow, what were some of the other defences?
11: Oh, well, it now has specific things saying you can't talk about the technology, the method, the process, the anything, whether your rights are abused, any of it. You can't mention any of it. All you have is a medical defence.
10: That section
11: in itself, I think, breaches the Bill of Rights.
10: Yes.
11: And hopefully someone's going to challenge that and get that all kind of struck out or something.
10: Yeah, so just a kind of a kia tau to anyone who's using marijuana to just be aware of that in Tāmaki, that they have rolled out roadside testing, and just be careful out there, guys.
11: The other thing that to note is that people get a different result based on taking the same amounts or whatever. There's no actual correlation between your result and impairment.
10: Yeah.
11: And that's what the evidence from America and places will actually research these things.
10: Which I think is crazy, to roll this system out and there's not actually adequate testing in place by the sounds of it. Like, the testing's not accurate.
11: No, the trial that they say they've been doing is just to trial the police procedures. It's not the equipment and determine independently, oh, these people are clearly impaired and then we got this result. Like, they're not doing that. It's not an actual research trial. It's just, are we doing this in the right way to make a charge stick?
10: Okay. Well, interesting. Interesting. And text us if you've got any thoughts about that. I know there'll probably be some weed smokers out there, and kia ora to all of you. Keep up the good work, I say. Next on the agenda, a pensioner.
11: Indeed, yes.
10: Was caught with some marijuana.
11: Yeah, well, I guess this goes to what the police are doing with their time. And on the one hand, and especially on budget day, when you think, well, on the one hand, you know, they're setting up these roadblocks, or at least for every unimpaired cannabis driver or alleged driver, that's taking at least one, or if not several, police away from people who actually are impaired, or from crimes that matter, like thefts and assaults and whatevers, right? Or every other crime apart from cannabis use. So so aside from that, this elderly, or I say man in his 70s, had visited family from Invercargill, visited family up north, got given some medicinal cannabis, some rongoa, take home, and someone on the plane knocked him out. Before you know it, there's a big welcoming party waiting at the gate, because now the air crew and the police are all involved. He's charged with supply. This is a 71-year-old guy with a bag of medicinal cannabis in his pocket, and charged with supply because he's over this arbitrary number of 28 grams. And it gets to court, and they generously downgrade it just to personal use, and he's convicted.
10: Where does the 28 grams figure come from, Chris?
11: Well, that's in the Misuse of Drugs Act 1975. This 51-year-old law that says if you have over 28 grams, you're presumed to be a dealer. It's now, again, breaches the Bill of Rights. You're now...
10: Yep.
11: The burden's on you to prove you're not a dealer.
10: Yep.
11: And the other ones are more than 10 plants and more than 100 cannabis cigarettes. So if you're going to have more than 28 grams...
4: 100 cannabis cigarettes!
11: That's in the law.
4: This is someone who doesn't smoke clearly wrote this law.
11: That's right. It's really a law of... it's a very strange law when you read it about how it allows searches if you're on a hovercraft. You think, why does that have to be written into the law?
10: Wait.
11: Because it was the 70s and they were convinced, you know, we were off to the moon on hovercrafts.
10: Oh, God.
12: Different time.
10: Really different time. That act has lots to answer for. It's done so much frickin' harm to our communities and needs to be reformed so badly.
11: Who is going to stand up and do it, right? It's election year.
10: You, Chris. It's you, baby.
11: Well, it's up to the MPs and the politicians. We're all trying, and what we need is more of it, because they do act on what they're kind of told. And at the moment, they're all burdened with this cannabis referendum of 6 years ago. So, you know, what it's kind of meant is perversely, we're getting reform coming from the ACT Party of all places, with medicinal cannabis licensing, hemp licensing, and the left is doing this kind of small target thing where they're not really wanting to raise it.
10: Wow!
11: So it's kind of up to us to, when you're seeing politicians out and about, or if you feel like writing to them or emailing them or commenting on their social media, just let them know it's important. And
10: Budget Day
11: is perfect, because all these things that are being cut could have been paid for. Burl estimated during the cannabis referendum $1 to $1.5 billion in lost taxes, let alone what you could save elsewhere. right? So think about that every time they say, oh, we're having to cut the total mobility scheme so that people can't get where they need to get when they're disabled. That's saving $50 million a year. It's such a hard-ass thing to cut, right? And you could fund that, like, you know, 20 times over. So it makes me mad. So yeah, make sure you bring that up when you're talking to people, talking to these politicians. This is the year to do it.
10: Hard out.
11: And it just shows things can happen, because as of today, and here we're ending on the good news, this is the the caramel topping and you know, whatever, on the cherry on top of the shit sandwich.
10: Wait, I thought the shit was on the top.
11: Okay, well, we've sprinkled a bit on top, you know, just to glitter. Glitter
10: and maybe turd. We're at a nice, like, sourdough bread at the end.
11: And that is, you can grow hemp from today.
10: Yeah.
11: And,
10: woo!
11: Isn't that cool?
10: Hemp
11: that
10: growers is. Rejoice.
11: And by that, I mean anyone can, anywhere, with no license needed. You can just grow it. It's just legal, like growing tomatoes, which is incredible, really, when you think about it. And it was done with a stroke of a pen through a change in regulation. And it just shows you could legalise home growing the same way.
10: Hard out.
11: This was done under the 1977 regulations. It could have been done then.
10: 1977, sorry. Oh my
11: God. All this time. It's like, oh, it turns out they could have just done it then.
10: Yeah.
11: So no license needed, no reporting, no paperwork. What it really does is unlock hemp growing on Māori land, which has proven almost impossible to get through licensing requirements.
10: Yep.
11: Anyone, as well as that, anyone with a drugs conviction, out. Any location within 5Ks of residential, out. Within sight of a road, out. And so when you do that, there was hardly anywhere that could grow hemp. And it's really held it back. So now you can.
10: Well, that's good. And now we can actually freaking get to using it more for the things that matter. Mm-hmm. And it's such a store of CO2. And, you know, can be used widely throughout our construction industry, throughout our fashion industries as well. There's, I don't know, we're unlocking something here, guys.
11: That's right. And you're exactly right. You can lock up this huge amount of carbon in just one season, a summer. That's the key thing. You're not waiting 30 years. And now that you can do it anywhere, it's good timing, because the International Code Council just recently approved hempcrete for residential building.
10: Yeah.
11: So you can cite the International Residential Building Code.
10: Yep.
11: And that's very good. That's a huge step forward. And grow it on your own land. An acre and a half, grow a house. Boom.
12: So good.
10: Yo, that's awesome. Because the CO2 that's generated from concrete production is astronomical, and we need to look to other alternatives.
11: That's right.
10: Hempcrete.
12: Yes.
10: For the win.
11: For the win. And grow your own food as well. You know, it's this huge, the best source of protein you can imagine. 33% protein in the hemp seed. And you can just grow some in your veggie garden now and just have it. Just eat it.
10: We should have that for dinner tonight.
12: I had it for breakfast.
10: Awesome.
12: I'll do it again then.
10: And we got,
12: this is an extra cherry. This is the cherry on top of the cherry.
10: Yeah.
12: We have a very cool giveaway, a double pass to see the Weed Eaters at Whakamana Cannabis Museum on the 29th of May, tomorrow.
11: Tomorrow, yes.
12: It's a perfect setting to watch this film, I'd say.
11: Sure is.
10: Hard out.
11: Yeah.
10: Have you seen the movie, Chris?
11: Oh, yes. Love it.
10: Yep.
11: Five stars.
10: Five stars.
11: Five hits.
10: I'd say I'll give it six stars.
11: Okay. Go for it. Yeah.
12: So if you have a B card, text in right now, 53955, and you could be heading along to this horror comedy at the Whakamana Cannabis Museum. Going to be very, very cool. It's produced by a sports team. And is featuring an all-star killer cast of your favourite musos, theatre heads, and people in general. Just a little note, consumption of medical cannabis allowed, but no consumption of human flesh, please, during this screening.
11: Sensible. I like that.
12: So if you want to win this double pass to catch the Weed Eaters at Whakamana tomorrow, what should the listeners do?
11: Well, what is your best way to spend $1.5 billion that we'd get in cannabis taxes? Or what would you not cut, even? What's your not cutting thing?
12: You heard it. $1.5 billion.
11: Up for grabs. It's the magic money tree. But Luxon said today, we don't have a magic money tree, so you can't have your sugar hit. But it turns out we do. And actually, we want gummies.
12: But so the up for grabs is actually the double pass to see the Weed Eaters, not $1.5 billion. 53955 is the number. And you need your name, your B card as well. We'll give that away very soon.
10: Shot, Chris. Thanks for coming in, brother.
12: Thank you.
11: Cheers for having me. Hey, also, Whakamana are hosting Greens on Campus on Saturday night. So that's a cool sign as well, right?
12: Yes.
11: Surely.
12: Yeah.
11: Get in there if you want to hit up your favourite green.
12: Yes.
11: Over some greens.
12: That's Saturday evening.
11: Medicinal greens.
12: Yes. Yeah. Right. Yeah.
10: Shotties pro chat.

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1: 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She makes me
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9: Oh, my favourite jazz solo of all time. 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
10: pow pow pow. Nah, I feel like they definitely improvise
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13: On the agenda today, educational liberation. See, I'm not talking about good-willing colonizers coming to emancipate savages with their intellect. No, I'm talking of a reimagining of education, the devaluation of Eurocentric information and the incorporation of indigenous literature. Too much? Let's start with a word.

as well as the freedom from mental limitations that are placed upon us, or limitations that we place upon ourselves. Before we can imagine physical or financial liberation, we must first liberate our minds. So let us begin with the educational system, as it is today.

0: Julian Lubin. Oh, well, Virtual Shadow Ensemble featuring Julian Lubin.
1: Kanohi, that's awesome.
0: Kite, Kanohi in a virtual world. People texting through to win the double pass to head along to Weed Eaters tomorrow night at Whakamana Cannabis Museum. You need to answer the question, what would you spend $1.5 billion? That would be the amount we would be getting in tax if the referendum gone through.
1: If the weed referendum went through.
0: Yeah.
1: $1.5 billion.
0: That's huge.
1: Dream big. What would you spend it on, Molly? I'm keen to know.
0: $1.5 billion. That's not even, it's hard to think. Oh,
1: it's such an incomprehensible amount of money.
0: I would, I'm going to have to think about that. We'll come back to it.
1: We'll come back to it.
0: But if you want to enter this giveaway, of course, 5395 is the number. You need your name, your B card, and you have to have a B card in order to win. So good reminder to get a B card.
1: Yes.
0: 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And it's only $4.20 a month as the starting price, which is a lot cheaper than $1.5 billion.
1: Maybe if we had $1.5 billion, I'd spend it all on B cards.
0: Yeah, I would just get so many B cards. 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
1: Yep.
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1: Yes.
0: Very important to do.
1: And if anyone's got $20, I'd just love $20 as well.
0: To be the town crier.
1: Wayne Brown, if you're listening,
0: get a B card. Okay, so we've got some more tunes. Shoot. We've got more tunes.
1: This is Thor from Vera Allen off her latest album, Heaven Knows What Time. Amazing words, it. Shout out, Vera.

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0: Don't hit that snooze button. 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
1: So that's the Southern Cross. Over there's the pot. And if you look that way, you can just see the Matariki cluster.
2: Wow, cool. 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
7: We're getting a lot of entries through to the double pass to catch the Weed Eaters tomorrow night at Whakamana Cannabis Museum. Just remember, you need your name and your B card number, not just your name and not just your B card number. We're also getting some confusing texts. some of the emojis are not decipherable, but if you care, if you've been sending through emojis, could you just say, maybe explain them? They're just coming up as little question marks, and we're getting some, I'm not sure if it's like people are requesting tracks. It's all, the grammar's hard to understand, but awesome. We appreciate it.
8: We do.
7: We really do.
8: And me and Molly are enjoying it. Well, we're just having a little beer now.
7: Yes.
8: A little ASMR.
7: Delicious beer.
8: That you could also enjoy at the Beer Spot. In Morningside.
7: Yeah.
8: Our sponsor for BFM Drive. They've also got a cope upper happening this Sunday, 31st of May, 11 a.m. to 4 p.m. They're hosting a maker's market made up of talented local creators, potters and painters, wood carvers, vintage clothing, everything in between.
7: In between.
8: Corned beefed. So head on down to that Etifan though and support the Beer Spot. They're amazing people there.
7: I really recommend if you're heading down Beer Spot Morningside, check out the Brew Moon beer they have on tap.
8: Oh, what's that?
7: Brew Moon is a brewery from Amberley.
8: Shout North out Canterbury. North Canterbury, baby.
7: Hoodanui District. Yes.
8: This is a bit of a Canterbury takeover on the radio here today.
7: It is, yeah. We should play a track from an Ōtautahi artist then. This is Harry W, also from Chicha, playing jazz with the homies, which is what Liv and I are doing just before, about a couple minutes ago.
8: Free jazz. Yeah. Shout out Harry, shout out Ōtautahi.

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1: Ahi ahi Maria, good afternoon. Ko flua tuku ingoa, ko te rima karaka. It's 5 o'clock. The 2026 budget will impose a new regulatory levy on banks and other financial institutions, shifting the expense of financial regulation from taxpayers to the sector. According to Finance Minister Nicola Willis, the fee will support Reserve Bank operations such as bank, insurance and deposit taker licensing, monitoring and enforcement. Over a four-year period, the government anticipates raising roughly $209 million from the fee, which will be reimbursed by higher Reserve Bank profits. According to Treasury calculations, the expense would be less than 1% of the big bank's earnings. According to Willis, the strategy puts New Zealand in line with nations like Australia, Canada, and the UK, where financial firms already support regulation. According to recent data, the worth of New Zealand's fibre sector at the farm gate is over $926 million, indicating significant potential for development. The industry generates over 100,000 tonnes of raw fibre yearly, primarily wool, along with hemp, harakiri, keke, mohair and developing biomaterials, according to a research conducted by Fashion and Textiles New Zealand. Despite its robust output, New Zealand exports very little completed goods and imports more fibre-based commodities than it produces. According to Chief Executive Jacinta Fitzgerald, the sector has a lot of untapped potential to generate higher value goods and improve connections between regional producers and international consumers looking for high-end sustainable fibre products. In international news, Ghana has praised Pope Leo's apology for the Catholic Church's historical involvement in slavery, viewing it as a significant step in the direction of justice and peacemaking. Pope Leo referred to slavery as a wound in Christian memory in his first significant teaching as Pope, acknowledging that the Church had contributed to its legislation for centuries. Ghana, a significant hub for the transatlantic slave trade, said the apology demonstrated moral bravery and backed international initiatives to address historical injustices. Human Rights Watch stated that while the apology was noteworthy, significant reparations and responsibility from organisations that profited from slavery are still required. Russia fired 600 drones and 90 missiles, including the Oreshnik, a new hypersonic ballistic missile, in one of its biggest attacks on Ukraine since the start of the conflict. At least 4 people were killed and numerous more, including children, were injured in the strikes that targeted Kyiv and the surrounding areas. Volodymyr Zelensky, the president of Ukraine, denounced the attack and declared that Russia must not go unpunished. The Oreshnik missile is tough for Ukraine's air defense systems to intercept and is made to carry either conventional or nuclear bombs. While the US and EU have denounced assaults on residential areas and civilian infrastructure, European officials have called the action a dangerous escalation. Ara te kawa parongo, and that's the news.
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1: Ane nā tohu huarere mō tēnei rā, your weather report for today. Some fog, then partly cloudy and sunny periods along with high cloud. Light west to southwesterly winds, a high of 18 and an overnight low of 10 degrees. Sunrise today at 7:22 a.m. and sunset was at 14 minutes past 5. Ane nā tohu huarere mō te āpopo, your weather forecast for tomorrow. Ramare Friday, cloudy and then mostly clearing, warmer nights, light winds with easterly winds. And that's your news and weather. Ko flua tuku ingoa. The time is now 4 minutes past 5.
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3: Have we got Pete Surf on the line?
4: Indeed. How's it going?
3: Good, mate. How are you?
4: Yeah, not too bad.
3: What is the surf looking like out there today?
4: Some fun waves. East is actually, the swell came through a little bit better than expected and fairly clean. So good waves, fun waves, smaller range, but pretty fun out east. And then west a little bit earlier on was a bit better, and we just sort of got a bit of a sea breeze now, so not as good. But yeah, in terms of tomorrow, east does drop off 1 to 1.5 foot, so we're going to need a longboard for that. The wind's light, it's offshore in the morning, light west southwest, and then just a light easterly onshore in the afternoon. So the morning, I'll give it a 4 out of 10 for a longboard wave.
3: Yep.
4: Nice and clean, good fun, pretty cruisy going. But east, and then west is looking good, 2 to 3 feet, so yeah, nice size. And building the afternoon potentially is 4 foot sets coming through, so pretty decent there. The wind is, yeah, it's light variable to offshore through the day, and it's the way it's looking, so almost no wind. Give that a nice good 7 out of 10. So
3: wow.
4: Got some good waves out west tomorrow, which is good.
3: So as the saying always goes, west is best.
4: Yeah, well, if you want a bit more size, the afternoon will deliver.
3: Yeah, go on. Yeah. Give it to me.
4: Yeah, there you go. High tide's in the morning at 8, so you've got outgoing tide into 2 o'clock, just after 2 is low, and then you get another push into the rest of the day. So, good, yeah, it's a nice little lineup for west.
3: Yep, that sounds great, Pete. Thank you so much. Just wanted to ask you, what is the best beach in Auckland?

0: Oh, geez. There's literally, is there thousands? I don't know. There's hundreds, right?
1: Maybe you could write a top 10 list for me and send it in.
0: Top 10, yeah. Well, I'd say, I mean, locally, there's sailing and just Naraki Golf, amazing, just cruisy, swimming beaches, sometimes guest waves, mythical. And then, yeah, west, oh, just any of those west coast beaches. Yep. Beach side, but they are just, yeah, some of the best beaches in the world.
1: Hard out.
0: Is it flat? It's single digit days that it's flat out west, but probably not even flat. probably one of the most consistent surf spots in the world we've got. So it's amazing.
1: Truly blessed. Thank you so much, Pete. Thank you so much, and we'll catch you tomorrow. We'll catch you tomorrow.
2: Well, we will. Nick will catch you tomorrow.
0: Yeah. Sounds good.
2: Enjoy the surf.
0: You too. See
1: you later.
3: That was the 95BFM Surf Report. Thanks to ProGear Photographic.
4: Cowabunga, friend.
2: Okay, before we jump into some more music, congratulations to Mark, who would spend $1.5 billion on the ferries in the Cook Straits. You are heading along to the Weed Eaters at Whakamana Cannabis Museum with a friend.
1: Do you want to take me, Mark? Hey, Mark. It's your new best friend, Liv, here.
2: No pressure. You do not need... That's not how it works. But if you missed out on that giveaway, don't worry. You can still get tickets if you head along to Humanitix. And remember, you... Yeah. You may not... No cannibalism allowed. But
1: medical cannabis, it's highly encouraged.
2: Yes, and accepted. Okay, you've got a track.
1: Yes.
2: What is it?
1: This is called Blow You Away from Womb, the DJ Snakelegs remix.
2: Oh my gosh.

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Busy, clutter, shit. 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

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What are we gonna do with all this shit? 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
10: It was Window Stars from Mimi Rocker. If you've just tuned in, you're on 95 BFM Drive, at Our Party Drive. No, this is not Half Queen, but it's the Half King. Liv and Molly's also here, but they're gone wee wee wah wah for a bit. Thanks for tuning in so far. Keep it locked on the B.

0: That was Window Stars from Mimi Rocker. Shout out to Frano, the texting, what did the salmon say when it hit the wall? Damn.
1: That's... I'm just having some salmon sushi right now. Oh no, it's fish cake.
0: But if you've got any other jokes that you want to text through, please, please send them through. We love jokes here on Rā Pāre Drive, don't we, Molly?
1: We do. We love a silly joke. Also, someone's texting in regarding House Full of Shit by Night Launch. Very timely song for them as they have a baby on the way.
0: Brave choice, babe.
1: I think it's good to reframe hoarding as collecting.
0: Yeah, hard out, hard out. This is Irrelevant Noise from the Phoenix Foundation.

0: We just had Days of Old from
1: Look Blue Go Purple, last track on their compilation.
0: Amazing. This is I Am a Tree from Big Sigh.

0: gorgeous. I hope you're enjoying the show.
1: Gorgeous.
0: Gorgeous.
1: That was just gorgeous. I'm sorry, Molly.
0: That's okay. I have to say the jokes have taken a turn.
1: For the worse.
0: Yeah. So please stop texting in your dad jokes. 5395, unless they're actually really good. Not like they've got to make us chuckle. Some of them have been pretty good.
1: Could we say the one that Tony called in?
0: Yeah, say Tony's one.
1: Okay. What do you call an elephant that doesn't matter anymore?
0: I don't know. What do you call an elephant that doesn't matter anymore?
1: Irrelevant. But I'm.
0: Stick around because we have a very exciting giveaway. Very soon. You need a B card. Takes 2 minutes to sign up. $4.20, that's cheaper than a big V.
1: Cheaper than a coffee.
0: Cheaper than a pie.
1: Cheaper than filling up your car.
0: Cheaper than catching the bus.
1: Hard out. Cheaper than buying your... I don't even know what I was going to say. Anyway, see you soon.
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0: face. Let's do it.
1: Here's my weapon of choice. 2 minutes later, you got this.

0: New from Savagine.
1: Oh, I love that.
0: And on to more big things.
1: Were you pausing for dramatic effect?
0: I was waiting for you to laugh.
1: It wasn't that funny.
0: Sorry. But you know what was funny? We got another... This one actually is good. We've taken a turn from the chronic kind of like cringe, yucky dad jokes to the wholesome again. Shout out Frano.
1: Frano round two coming through again. He said, what did the drummer name his twin daughters?
0: And a one and a two. So good.
1: So good. And we have another special giveaway.
0: We do. This one is super exciting. Yep. It's making me, my kneecaps are jiggling from excitement. So there's a very cool show happening tomorrow night at Whammy Bar. Double Whammy, I should say. Mm-hmm. Friday, 29th of May. Cool show is featuring a stacked lineup of artists, many of whom, pretty much all of them, are nominated tonight at the Aotearoa Music Awards. It's Lady Six, Moko Mokai, Christoph Altruento.
1: Boom.
0: And to top it off, Geneva AM.
1: Boom.
0: That's kind of messed up.
1: It is messed up.
0: It's going to be a massive night. And you could head along with a friend because we have a double pass to give away right now.
1: I think you got to text in your name, your B card number, and what your favourite Lady Six song is.
0: Yep.
1: And I won't have any other answers.
0: Yep, it's got to be your favourite Lady Six song. And if you want more info on the show and all the ticketing info, it's on Under the Radar. But when I said more, we had Giant More, and now we have... Go on.
1: We got big mana. Well, me and Molly don't have big mana, but...
0: Tikurahuia does.
1: Shout out to my new bestie, Tikurahuia. This is Big Mana featuring Kenzie.

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1: And we are taking entries if you want to win a double pass to see Lady Six Mokomokai, Christoph Altrawento and Geneva 8M tomorrow night at Double Whammy. 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
26: Just a reminder to whānau, we are giving away a double pass to Lady Six, Moko Mokai, Christoph Altuento, and Geneva.
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26: Happening to Apopo at Double Whammy. Text in your name, your B card number, and your favourite Lady Six song. Some great entries coming in.
34: Really good entries. I like people who are also texting in their favourite Geneva song as well.
26: Yeah.
34: This is mine.
26: Yeah, it is your favourite.
34: Yeah.
26: Can you tell the people about this song?
34: This is Tangaroa Made Me Ill. It's got a beautiful music video, and listening to this made me fall in love with Geneva AM's music.
26: Shout out Geneva.
34: Yes.
26: Keep up the good work.

0: We are just about to give away.
1: I'm not afraid, but they say it won't change words.
0: The tickets to the Lady Six gig happening tomorrow. Actually, can we do it now? I want to say a big shout out to Coos. You are going to Lady Six tomorrow. Double pass coming your way, brother.
2: And if you missed out on winning, don't worry, you can head to Under the Radar and get yourself a ticket, because this will be, I believe, a historical gig.
0: Hard out.
2: One for the ages.
0: Yeah. This is my favourite Lady Six song, Fula Rosa, about her mother. And also Lady Six's middle name.

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0: We just had Can I Help You from Wi-Fi. Love that track so much. Molly was just trying to explain to me that Wi-Fi and Wi-Fi, two aliases, but same person.
1: Same person. Different spelling.
0: And now, it's Ifano. Time for the news, baby.
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3: Tēnā koutou I tēnei pō. Good evening. Ko flua tuka wangawa, ko te ono karaka. It's 6 o'clock. A $450 million emergency fund has been set aside by the government in the 2026 budget to assist New Zealand in responding to escalating gasoline prices. The reserve, according to Finance Minister Nicola Willis, is a precaution since the Strait of Hormuz, a vital oil shipping route, continues to be unstable, endangering the world's oil supply. Petrol prices are expected to drop from an average of $3.12 per litre in May to $2.71 by December, according to Treasury predictions. Although, in the worst case, oil prices could rise significantly. Additionally, the budget contains financing to assist public services with transportation and energy expenses, as well as temporary fuel assistance and greater investment in fuel storage. The government has declared that Super Gold cards will soon be recognised as a legitimate form of identification. According to Senior Minister Casey Costello, the new cards will have improved security features and a photo, enabling banks and other service providers to use them. The new cards will continue to be free for those 65 and older and will be offered in both physical and digital formats. According to Costello, the change will facilitate access to banking, legal and other necessary services for elderly New Zealanders without a driver's licence or passport. A Super Gold card is currently available to over 900,000 people in New Zealand. And now in international news. The Brazilian government is planning to invest approximately $100,000 to improve the BR-319 highway across the Amazon rainforest. According to President Luiz Silva, predominantly known as Lulu, the project will become the most modern road in the world in terms of the environment. The highway is considered essential for trade and transportation as it connects the remote Amazon city of Manaus with the rest of Brazil. Environmental organisations caution that the road may speed up illicit logging, land grabbing and forest damage. The US-Iran war has partially reignited, with US strikes targeting a military facility and Iranian drones. The Iranians followed these strikes with their own retaliatory attack on a US Air Force base in Kuwait. Iran claimed their drone movements were measured, purely defensive and intended to maintain the ceasefire. Despite the ceasefire still being officially in place, these strikes, as well as inflammatory comments by US President Donald Trump threatening to blow up Oman, show its fragility and are exemplary for the continuous diplomatic issues between the states. The US, meanwhile, also launched a further strike on an alleged drug trafficking boat in the Eastern Pacific, killing two people, bringing the death toll of Operation Southern Spear to nearly 200. Ara te kawa porongo, and that's the news.
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3: Anina tuhu huarere, mō tēnei rā, your weather report for today. Some fog, then partly cloudy and sunny periods along with high cloud. Light west-southwesterly winds with a high of 18 degrees and an overnight low of 10 degrees. Sunrise today at 22 minutes past 7 and sunset at 14 minutes past 5. Anina tuhu huarere, mō te āpopo, your weather forecast for tomorrow. Ramare Friday, cloudy then mostly clearing, warmer nights with light winds and easterly winds. Ara te tohu huarere, and that's your weather.
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1: Anina ahuatanga o tangaroa mute apopo. Your surf report for tomorrow. Kitadai Rafiti on the east coast. 1 to 1.5 feet of east and northeast swell with light west southwest offshore winds in the morning, turning light easterly onshore in the afternoon. Taipari high tide is at 6:06 PM and Taitimu low tide is at 11:49 AM. With a score of 4 out of 10 for a clean longboard wave in the morning. Kiti Taihu Aoru on the west coast, 2 to 3 feet of southwest swell, lifting in the afternoon with some 4-foot sets and with light variable to offshore winds. Taipari high tide is at 8 AM, Taitimu low tide is at 2:17 PM with a score of 7 out of 10. And that's your news, weather and surf. Thanks to Gabby for writing the news bulletins. Ko Flor Tōku Ingoa, the time is now 6:08.
2: 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Thank you, Flo. Thank you, Gabby.
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2: All right, this is Dan Hodges. Aim for the Sun. 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
4: Do you want to hear my best joke?
2: Okay. 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No, go for it.
4: It's quite binary, but what's the difference between a snowman and a snowwoman?
2: What?
4: Snowballs.

0: 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So where else would you want to be? Support local music. We are so lucky in Aotearoa. We have amazing music. I've been many places around the world and nowhere else is like this. It's, yeah, don't take it for granted. Do you want to say something, Liv? You jump on.
1: I just wanted to say that New Zealand music is incredible.
0: Yeah.
1: And it gets me up in the morning.
0: Me too. It keeps me going. It's a lifeline.
1: It is. It really is. And just want to shout out to all the artists nominated for the AMAs tonight.
0: It's going to be crazy. I don't even know. I could not pick. I think everyone is a winner.
1: Everyone is a winner, but I really want Mar to win.
0: I know. I'm like, because Mar, okay.
1: She reaped Wellington so hard.
0: And Mar is one of my favourite artists of all time.
1: But
0: and
1: also has, like Lady Six, you know?
0: Yeah.
1: Like, oh, there's just...
0: Yeah, there's so many. But also Mar really hasn't gotten enough flowers, I have to say.
1: Hard out. Nominated for the Tate, didn't get it.
0: Silver Scroll, didn't get it. Yeah, we won't go into that, but really Ma should win. Ma is a winner. In our eyes, we should make up an award and give it to Ma.
1: Just, this is the Ma Award.
0: Yeah.
1: You win.
0: In our hearts.
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1: We got some Itsy Bubbers here for you, Ma and Winona.
0: Oh,
1: so good. To the person that texted in, how do I spell Ma? It's just M with an A and then a macron over the A.
0: Oh,
1: that's your ticket to the best music in the world.
0: Yeah, it'll change your life. This is Kota.
1: About the kitchen.

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So they did what you said and tried to clean it off. But it wasn't just the pigment that became the problem. The land, the language, history, and it spawned it. Now affected till they figured out the causes.

0: Oh, frick, this is a good one, eh, Moles?
1: Yep.
0: Ma, giving us the reminder, always listen to your nans.
1: Yes.
0: And get into the kitchen.
1: Yeah.
0: Do the frickin' cooking, do the mahi.
1: Do the dishes.
0: Yep. Hard out.

0: fingers crossed for Mark tonight. N96 and Geneva and Mooka Mooka, like everyone that's nominated, but
1: mostly think, Mark.
0: Yeah, mostly Mark.
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0: And it is about that time. You may be wondering, what will I do this weekend? What will I do tonight? If you're not heading along to the Aotearoa Music Awards, you could be at home watching it on RNZ if you want to as well. It will be streamed. But if you would like something a little bit different, you can head along to Dungeon at Public Bar with Household Spirits and Rope.
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1: Maybe we should go to that.
0: I think so. I've got some songs. Picture This at the Tuning Fork, tickets from Mosh Ticks with Sam McGovern.
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1: Woo!
0: Hell yeah. Tickets from Under the Radar.
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0: That's a hard one.
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0: I'm not Gom Home. Kohu and Bass Punk, Lutu and Tuche and Kuromi Heart Season. Oh, Bass Punk. That's a BFM DJ, also known as Qualia.
1: Oh,
0: shout out Michael. All right.
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0: There's no shortage of things to do in Tamaki Makaurau. Anyway, that's all I was saying. That's all I have to say.
3: You were going to lead into something.
0: I was going to.
3: It sounded like going into some big monologue.
0: It sounded like a segue into something. Like I had. It was. Nah.
1: It's okay.
0: That's all I was going to. Well, yeah. It's almost at the end of music month.
1: Yeah.
0: So if your calendar's been packed, awesome. And even better if you've been buying the 95 Beer FM Lager from Hallertau out at your favourite venues. 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
1: I enjoyed one the other night at Basement Theatre.
0: I had one at Basement recently.
1: It was like my two favourite venues coming together.
0: Do you know what? It's actually really good on tap. It's so cold and crispy.
1: It's versatile. I'd have it warm. It's that good.
0: It's like sipping from a mountain stream without having any fear of getting jardia. Which is an experience not many have had. 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
0: 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Rebranding it. But you can get it from Whammy, Public Bar, Double Whammy, of course, Goblin, the Hollywood Avondale, Basement, Freedom Argolis, the Northern Line, the Tuning Fork, and Neck of the Woods. So pretty much everywhere.
1: Everywhere.
0: Or you can head over to hallertau.co.nz. Massive shout out to Hallertau for this and supporting BFM. Because, keeps us... Keeps me employed.
1: Yeah.
0: And that's awesome.
1: And it keeps me coming here.
0: Which I love.
1: Yeah. Oh, shot, Molly. Shot. Molly's been keeping their 95 BFM cans in the house.
0: I've been clean.
1: It's kind of a little bit like it.
0: I'm making sure no one recycles the cans and I've been rinsing them out. I'm going to fill them with sand and make a little tower. I love ephemera.
1: You do love ephemera.
0: I love ephemera. I love I just love merchandise.
1: Yeah.
0: And I don't think there's any such thing as hoarding. It's just collecting.
1: Yeah.
0: Yeah.
1: Keep it up.
0: Anyway.
1: Keep it up, hoarders.
0: We're going to play some more music because we're talking too much. This is Cell Towers Light Blue.

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2: Oi. 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

0: the Scuzmo featuring Bruce Fox. It's called Bridal Path, Bomba La Gondola. It's about the O Tautahi gondola. I've never been on it. 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Molly's been on it. What's the view like?
1: It's out of this world.
0: The view is out of this world. And I think it's encapsulated in this track by Scuzmo.

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0: Yes, Etiwi, we're coming into the last little bit of Rāpare Drive.
1: That's right.
0: My name's Liv.
1: I'm Molly.
0: We have been the page boy and town crier.
1: For your evening.
0: We just had before the break Touch from Brown Boy Magic featuring Coco Solid. Such a cool track. I love the, I know it's kind of dancehall vibe.
1: Yes, it does.
0: And this is Lock.
1: From the single Lock and Fuck Me from Mongo Skato.
0: Where's Mongo Skato? Who is Mongo Skato?
1: A mystery.
0: Keep it that way.

0: Yes, Locke, Mongo Skater, what a tune.
1: I'm simply blown away.
0: I fell off your seat, actually.
1: I did. Yep. I fell off my seat, and then I passed my pants just a little bit.
0: Which is how you know a song's good. It's the litmus test.
1: A little final message from us. If you haven't already, guys, BFM has an epic range of merch to get your hands on this autumn and heavy into winter as well.
0: Yeah. Should get a hoodie if you haven't got one already.
1: Hard out. I jam my hoodie so much.
0: I do.
1: There's also the BFM ringer tee, the BSA tee.
0: Which you should definitely be wearing right now.
1: To support the BSA.
0: Bring
1: back the BSA.
0: It's not even gone yet, but don't let it leave.
1: Hard out.
0: Because otherwise we're just going to end up with a whole lot of shit podcasts. And to be honest, we don't need podcasts.
1: No. And we don't need any more men doing podcasts.
0: No shade to anyone doing a podcast. Nah, fuck.
1: No, absolute really, shade to someone doing a podcast.
0: Yeah, sorry.
1: Especially if you're a man.
0: But yeah, anyway, keeping it on a good, positive note, BFM merch. If you want to look swag, if you want to look skunks, if you want to make friends.
1: And lovers.
0: And rep BFM. Yeah. Head over to the BFM website for more info. Or over to the Two Tones website.
1: TwoTonesMerch.co.nz.
0: Yes.
1: Should we sign off?
0: Yeah. We've got 2 minutes left. Arcade is up next. Leon is preparing some vinyl.
1: Awesome.
0: Oh yeah, it looks good. Not gonna ruin the surprise though. But thank you for tuning in, everyone.
1: Yeah, it's been awesome.
0: Yeah.
1: Hope you have a really beautiful evening. Take care of yourselves. Have a mean kai.
0: Mm-hmm.
1: Have a nice cup of tea.
0: Cross your fingers and your toes for Marv for the music awards tonight. And thank you to Chris Fowley and the Hemp Store for Marijuana Media, keeping us informed.
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1: Thanks to my mum.
0: Thanks to my mum.
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0: Yep. What's the last track?
1: This is It's Me Māori. Ow.
0: Ow.
1: Ow. 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

Yes, yes. Hello, kia ora, no mai. Welcome to Arcade Radio 95BFM. My name is Leon. I'll be the host for the evening. Tonight we're all playing selections from right here in Aotearoa. We started off with Nuaeans of Ariki Street, Home 01 by Hanisi Garu. Moving on to Sweet Inspiration by the Yandel Sisters. Then yeah, Give Me a Little Sign by Mark Williams. And that right there was the beautiful sound of Romy Wright's track entitled Bring It Back. We got some more Manuka Records selections coming right up. This one's Tyron. I Want to See You Again. 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
6: Hey yo. Hey, yo, it's Akon, man. 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I got my boat hiding in the side over there, man. I just smuggled myself into New Zealand, man. And I'm here with 95BFM, man, the hottest radio station in New Zealand. It's Rob.

Sounds of the Hongi Slicker, aka Troy Kingy, Do It Better. Before that, we had Jezebel by John Stevens. And before the break, it was I Want to See You Again by Tyron. If you've just joined us, this is Arcade Radio 95BFM, playing 100% music from Aotearoa tonight and all week on the B. Much love to Asher Tapped In. 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

0: This is Arcade Radio on 95 BFM. That was the sounds of Sanguine with Lalo Ole Mauga, Imalu Ai. We got heaps more good music coming right up. Sit tight. I'm here till 9 o'clock. My name is Leon. And yeah, heaps of good music. 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

0: Yes, yes. If you just joined us, this is Arcade Radio 95 BFM. My name is Leon, and I'm your host for the evening. That last track there was Just for the Night by Mariam. Moving backwards, we had Au Revoir by Sting, Asturias by Lucian Johnson, and Flora and Fauna starting that section off by The Circling Sun. Playing tunes until 9 o'clock. And yeah, don't go anywhere. 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

0: That was the 1860 band, Keep That Same Old Feeling. Moving backwards, we had Man of Mystery by Pacific Eardrum, Duck Rice by Benny Salvador, and it was Wild Bill Ricketts with Why Some of Them, starting that section off. If you've just joined us, it's Arcade Radio, 95 BFM. Much love to everyone on the text line. What up, Jupt? And yes, rest in peace to the GOAT, Mark Johnson. Heaps more music coming up. Don't go anywhere.
1: So that's the Southern Cross. 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

0: Don't Be Too Shy 2, the name of that track, by Jules Isaac. Moving backwards, we had Wednesday Afternoon Cooking Special by Christoph El Truento, and it was Elizabeth by Fabulous Arabia starting that section off. If you've just joined us, it's Arcade Radio 95 BFM. Much love to everybody tapped in. The time is now 8:36, we're here till 9 o'clock, playing 100% Aotearoa music. We'll be right back with you.
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4: Maynard Larkin has galloped out the gate with his stunning new alt country album, Rattlesnake Boy, out now via Lil Chief Records. Larkin teamed up with Tom Lark to create a cinematic record filled with bittersweet lyricism and charming melodies, which explores the tension between public bravado and private vulnerability. 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

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Why

0: 95 BFM. Welcome along. Welcome back. It is the world famous True School Hip Hop Show. My name is Max. This is Lewis.
1: What up? Hello.
0: Welcome back.
1: Bunch of gentlemen. Room full of smoke.
0: Bunch of gentlemen. It's 18 minutes past 9 o'clock. It is the final show of May, which means it's the 100% New Zealand music show. Always good, always exciting.
1: That's a real, it's an appointment listening.
0: It's a clap your hands above your head
1: big
0: sort
1: time.
0: Of vibe.
1: I love it.
0: I'm at the darkness show. So we're playing New Zealand songs for the entirety of the show, as we do every final show of May. We started off with, what did you start off with?
1: We started off with, it's a Rizvan track, but it featured LB. The song's called Day Interludes, Alapaki, and it was off his album Gemini 3, Night and Day.
2: Nice. Shout out LB, by the way. I feel like you were saying off air, one of your faves, Lewis.
1: Yeah, definitely one of my favourite artists. I'm trying to bring him up on the show.
2: Yeah.
0: Oh, okay.
2: Nice.
1: He's got a new album coming out, so it'll be cool if he could come up and
2: debut.
1: Talk some shit about it.
2: Exclusive.
1: Yeah.
0: Can you bust a scroll? Thanks. I followed that up with a little bit of Louis Nux from PGTGRR, aka Progressive Gangster Thug Gentleman Romance Rap.
2: Love you, Todd.
0: That was PGTGRR, the bonus track. An excellent album. Rest in peace, Louis Nux.
2: Yeah, big time.
1: R.I.P. Then we had some Spewer after that with Flow These Days off his album Outerludes.
2: Does he write?
0: Who, Spewer?
2: Yeah. Spewer?
0: Yeah,
2: Spewer. I just saw next to the salon of the liquor store. I saw it looked like Spewer.
1: Oh yeah, I think he's got a few stickers around.
0: He's up on K Road. Yeah.
2: Spewer's a good name.
0: Yeah. A little Dead Forest after that from the 75 EP Deluxe Edition. That was 75, produced by Darren Millen.
2: Very good.
0: Very good.
2: Very good. Dead Forest, that's good.
0: Well, one of the best we got.
2: That's good shit.
0: That's good shit.
1: And after that, I played some Big Al. That one was Ground Control.
2: Hey, hold on.
0: Big Al, like
1: Al.
0: A to the Al.
2: Al, yeah.
1: And that was off his album, Man on the Moon.
2: Love it.
0: We had some more LB after that from his album, Stress and Progress. That was called something I can't.
1: Nisa's Hero.
0: Nisa's Hero, there you go. Another use. Good album. I was listening to it today.
2: What was the album called, sorry?
0: Stress and Progress.
2: Song? Nisa's Hero, you say?
1: Nisa's Hero.
2: That's cool.
1: Shout out John Worry.
2: He's finally same age as me, so now I can't big brother him too much. But big weekend if you're in Tamaki Makaurau this week. Right? We've got John Worry's birthday. And of course, homebrew last week at the Town Hall on Sunday. Looking forward to that for real. Ev Love was like, what the fuck? Why is it on Sunday? Didn't realise everyone's got the Monday off. So
0: not everyone. It doesn't seem to be observed very widely these days.
1: Yeah, I
2: guess
1: actually
2: it depends on the industry.
0: Acknowledged, few and far between.
2: I feel like it's an industry based thing. Like, if you're a hairdresser,
0: people are down on the colony now, though. You know,
2: if you're a hairdresser, you've always got Monday off, so you get robbed of like the actual public holiday every time,
0: yeah,
2: right?
0: Yeah.
2: Except
0: sure.
2: Now Matariki, okay. That's like hairdressers, like yes, finally. One we get paid for, you know?
0: This right here was just me scrambling for a loop, so it's some more Rizvan. Mm-hmm. It might not be the last Rizvan that we play on the show.
1: I don't think it should be.
2: Why not?
0: Yeah. I think it should be. This is from Nevermind, Bills, the lead single from Nevermind from, over 10 years ago now. Neverland, sorry. Not to be confused, Nevermind. You're on BFM. It is the True School Hip Hop Show. 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
2: You can talk to Seth in the building tonight. Philly and Chloe also in the building tonight. We're having a fun time. 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
0: Let's get it, let's motherfucking
2: let's
0: go.
2: Let's get it, let's

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1: Since a pupil, I was branded with the stamp of approval. 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No skis, just mittens, it's slim pickings, but not for pimping. My guns got extensions on me. Something foreign in the hotel snoring. She's from Florence. The feeling's euphoric, I caught it. It later got slaughtered. I'm looking towards the Forbes list. Live lawless. Diplomatic plates on the corners. The deeds was tipped off by the informants. Light a big spliff on the balcony. This is alchemy. I'm high, I'm out there where the falcon be. Posts like Kenny Red. I spread the sweaters with the Indian head. Forever get bread. Switch beds, different holes.

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11: Check. Hey, check it. 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
1: 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We've just played a few songs. Thanks for all your texts. Always nice. Always nice.
2: Shout out to my boy Todd on the Big King.
1: Oh, yes.
2: Always tuned in. Thank you, bro.
1: Thursday, baby, church day. 5395 if you'd like to get in touch. We played a few songs there. What did we play? We had the Rizvan with Bills.
2: Yeah, we had the Rizvan with Bills. We had some P Money featuring Rock Marcy. After that, that one was
1: The Professional.
2: The Professional.
3: Did he produce like just that one song for Rock?
1: It was from a P Money produced album. It was his first Duck Down.
3: Duck Down effort.
1: Yes.
2: Yeah, I think he might have done maybe one other song for Rock.
3: And got Rock on the Duck Down.
2: It was like a whole album feature.
3: It's pretty cool. Buckshot on that record too, right?
2: I think so, yeah.
1: Heaps of motherfuckers on that record, yeah.
3: Sick.
1: It was cool. We had Lil Swizzle Jaeger after that, track called Hanaki. And then we had
2: a Diggy Dupe song, but it was actually Young Ness Ikenofo rapping on that. And that one was One Day off the That's Me, That's Team album.
1: Yeah.
2: Oh, and that was the song.
1: Yeah.
3: The Aotearoa Music Awards are on tonight. Right now, maybe they've just finished. It's the 61st year of it, by the way, apparently. Yeah. Shout out to our dear friends from Moka Mokai, by the way, taking home Best Hip Hop Album. Artist?
1: Album. Porno.
4: Artist.
1: Artist. Oh, yeah, okay.
2: Oh, well done. Woohoo!
1: Okay,
3: very, very sick.
1: Congratulations. Yeah. Well done. Very good. Very good.
4: WC.
3: The best C in the house. A real good record for real. They just did that tour to Aussie, right?
2: Yeah, that looked pretty cool, right?
3: They look cool as. And I think like Tom Scott told him, he's like, here's the game. He's like, merch table. You go there afterwards.
2: Yeah.
3: And you're at the table.
2: Yeah.
3: And
2: yeah,
3: it was like, Manu was like, yeah, like we like broke even on the shows, but like merch table.
2: Yeah.
3: You know?
2: Yeah.
3: Very cool. Very cool to see the boys shine like that. Shout out Mokka Mokka for sure.
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0: don't have to worry about me. 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
1: What a shame.
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0: 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True School.
1: 25 BFM, that one right there. Wax Mustang, Blue Eyes, White Dragon.
2: Yeah, boy.
0: Ooh. Is that a Eno produced joint, that one?
1: I'm not sure. Why would you ask me that?
0: Well,
1: expose me on the...
0: No, well, what I loved about Wax's thing was like New Zealand on beers.
1: New Zealand on beer.
0: Beers. Yeah, that's good.
1: And I love it.
0: When they first like played to me, I was up at Arcade and I was like, oh, have you heard about this new guy before? It's like, I think his name's like Chad Buckets or something.
1: Chad
0: like that.
1: Buckets.
0: Can you remember? And then Eno and that told him, and at the concert, he's like, Chad Buckets. He loved it. He was like, damn, I should have called myself Chad Buckets. Yeah. It's pretty good.
1: Chad Buckets is an excellent name.
0: Yeah, it's good.
1: Before that, we had
2: some Ermin.
3: We did, yeah. We
2: did.
3: Yeah,
2: certainly
3: off
2: did.
3: His album, Train to Kill, R.I.P.,
1: yeah, R.I.P. to Herman. Yeah. Another R.I.P. before that. That was the one before that was from Louis Mill. Track was called Still There Was Good. Sorry, the album was called Still There Was Good. The track was called Birds of Paradise. Passed away last year, 2025 December.
2: Damn.
1: Christchurch rapper.
2: It's a good song.
1: Yeah, it's a good song.
2: Yeah. Before that, we had some Eno and Dirty. With Get Yourself Together off their little two-piece. Get Yourself Together.
1: Yeah,
2: and Utu.
1: And a little Dharma rap before that from He Said Still Running. Big favourite up here on the True School Hip Hop Show. Great album. One of Rest's favourites. That was called I'm Okay.
0: Shout out to our dear friend Tom Scott as well, by the way, at the Aotearoa Music Awards. Taking home Best Soul R&B Artist.
1: Nice.
0: Oh,
1: very good.
2: Very good, bro.
0: Very good. Very, very good. And I know like it's like he's already won a lot of those things, but I know that it probably still does mean quite a lot to him. While he's like getting his degree and doing other shit too. Shout out my brother for him.
2: Before that, we had some Brandon Shiraz with Youngin from Cookie.
1: And we started off that little session with one of the greatest hip hop songs from New Zealand of all time, Wes with 11/08/2018.
0: Banger.
1: Big up Willie West.
0: Wes just jumps on that shit. I remember being up here at the radio when me and him used to like do the show together, and he's like, I was like, I never heard a song before, 50 Cent song. What's your favorite one? And it's Heat.
1: Yeah.
0: And I'm like,
1: one of the best.
0: What the fuck? It's just like the clicking shotgun in the background of shit. Yeah. I'm gonna kill you.
1: I ain't playing.
0: Yeah. And I was like, yeah, this is such a Willie West joint.
1: Yeah.
0: Like of all the 50 joints, this is the one. You know, so yeah, shout out.
1: Don't think you're safe because you moved out of the hood. Your mama's still around, dog, and that ain't good.
0: Absolute bag of that one, man. Fucking hell. I wonder what that guy's up to.
1: I wonder what that guy's up to.
0: He's like literally like a possum trapper. he works for DOC. He's like the dock worker in the white.
1: Stand these. Introduce pests and our.
0: He's like, I keep getting pulled over, but it's worth it, man. People know, man.
1: Really out here trapping.
0: Conservation, man. Conservation is my passion. My second passion is actually trapping.
1: But only secondary, so trapping. BFM True School 5395 on the text. Lots of text tonight. Love to hear from you. Big shouts out, Wanaka, Maddie, JB, Paddy. Big shouts out, of course, the Big King.
0: Down in Wanaka.
1: Yeah, Wanaka, yeah.
0: Wanaka. That's sick. Nearly half past 10 here at 9 BFM. Half an hour ago. You guys have fucking been. This is peak for me. This is good.
1: Peak
0: you know?
1: Stuff.
0: This is peak stuff. Stuff. Yeah. Stuff.
1: I'm peaking.
0: let's get back into it, I reckon. I'm excited for what's left for the last half an hour. 5395 is the number if you want to text in. 309-3879. You can talk to Breezy. Shout out Breezy in the booth.
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been the hard one. 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But it's sunny today. And plus I got a son on the way. So hey, I could either blow my brain out like Cobain, or I could blow the pain out like Coltrane. 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

0: 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True school.
1: 95 BFM. This one right here.
0: This one right here. This goes out to you.
1: You know, big track for myself, big track for Breezy.
2: Yeah.
1: Produced by Sonny D. Bishop. This is Assumptions by Tony Douglas.
0: Is that Scraps and Debris?
1: What?
0: Is it Scraps and Debris?
1: No.
0: Oh.
3: She just asked that as well.
0: I thought they were going to play the absolute banger that is Too Many Cars.
1: No, I would never play my own song.
0: Bro, that shit goes so hard.
4: That's a classic.
0: Absolute banger, bro.
1: No,
0: two hotel rooms, too many bars. Hold on, car. I'll give you your props.
1: Tony on the vocal only, yeah.
0: Me.
1: Anyway.
0: Just so anyway. Well, sorry. I'm a fan.
1: I don't need for promotion.
0: I'm a fan. I'm a fan. Thank you very much. If this is like the last thing we say, I want to say thank you to Max and Lou tonight for on the one tonight for the New Zealand Music Month show.
1: Yeah.
0: NZ Music Only.
1: Yeah.
0: Fantastic. And you know what? It's a lovely reminder of how fucking much is out there. You know?
4: Yeah, it is.
0: How much really good indie music are there for real?
2: The best.
0: So shout out to you two.
1: We had a little Shrez and LSJ in there. There was some Youngster in there, some Ermin. We had some Face Killer in there.
4: Yeah, we had some Mr. Sick. We had some Average Rap Band.
3: Hardest shit out there. You're all so...
1: It's some Wax Mustang in there. Yeah. Nah. Good. Very good.
0: Very good. Very good.
1: Fantastic show. Thank you very much for joining us. Thank you for all the texts, all the phone calls. BFM True School. We'll be back next week. Let's get it. Let's go.
0: See ya.

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10: Maynard Larkin has galloped out the gate with his stunning new alt country album, Rattlesnake Boy, out now via Lil Chief Records. Larkin teamed up with Tom Lark to create a cinematic record filled with bittersweet lyricism and charming melodies, which explores the tension between public bravado and private vulnerability. The new album from Maynard Larkin will be launched with a show at Whammy on June 26th and is available now wherever good music is found.
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Thanks so much for tuning in this week. I hope you've been enjoying the sounds so far. We are celebrating New Zealand Music Month, and this week I am playing all local music tracks, which I've been digging around and finding some very cool discoveries on Bandcamp particularly. So I'll just run you back that first set. We heard at the top a piece from Waka Atea, which is the collaborative project of Alistair Fraser and Rob Thorne. Some very deep listening sounds using traditional Maori instruments, and the piece was called Rotu Sleeping Spell. You can find that as a free download on Bandcamp. And then a piece from Hashi from the Pahu album, which came out recently on Noah Records. We heard the track Healing the Scars of Progress. After that, something from Anthony Milton, very fond of his work, one of the great DIY, kind of outsider experimental artists we have, from the Pseudo Arcana stable. This is his project Paintings of Windows. The track we heard was Nikaos on the Shore, and it's inspired by Punakaiki, which is a small settlement on the wild west coast of the South Island. The album is Purari Rivermouth. After that, Sonia Waters from Wellington, a track called Springtide. Very nice modular ambient synth sounds. The album is entitled The Sheltering Ranges, came out in 2021. And after that was the project of artist Michael Upton, aka Jet Jaguar, from his 2023 release, his 10th album, Epiphytes. Very floaty instrumental, feels like a really nice warm bath. A track called Chorus Petals. And after that, we heard a brand new track from Alicia Mers, aka Birds of Paradise. Thank you, Alicia, for sending that through. The track is Rise and Conquer, and it'll be released on June 26th on her Bandcamp page. Coming up now, we're going to dive into a long-form, very immersive ambient piece from the husband and wife duo of Holly and Zach, who record under the name Winterwood. This one uses violin, flute, and their voices. It's a track called Hara Keke. Here on 95 BFM on Psychic Lands.

0: 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I feel like I've known you my whole life.
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0: Sorry, I just have to ask. Your hoodie is so random. 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
10: Hello and welcome back. If you've just tuned in, you're listening to 95BFM on Psychic Lands with Aaron. We are playing an all New Zealand music show tonight in celebration of the month. That was Campbell Neal with this Birchville Cat Motel project. Some marvelous drone ambience from the album Beautiful Spec Triumph. That was a track called Spec Fears. And then before that, also lovely ambience from Winterwood with Hara KK. If you want to reach me, my email address is psychicglands@gmail.com. And in case you missed any of the tracks, I will be updating the playlists within 24, 48 hours of the show airing. Coming up now, this is a little piece from Drone Eater from Nelson. Don't know too much about them, but I did one of these kind of stumbled upon things, which I really dug. A track called Drone Moana from the EP Hine Moana. Hope you like it, and I'll check in with you before the show ends here in Psychic Lands on 95BFM.

Wrapping up tonight's show with a track from a brand new track from TL Stamp called Creases. And before that was Shocking Pinks with LVVSSX featuring Ashlyn Francis Raymond from the 2014 album Guilt Mirrors, and Hun Lynch in there. This is one of my favorite recent local discoveries from the album Sycophant on No One Records, recorded entirely in her house on a bedroom setup, and she plays just about everything on this album. We heard the track Nana. And before that was Aldous Harding from her fifth album, which has just come out on 4AD, a track called Riding That Symbol on the album, from the album Train on the Island. You can catch Aldous on a tour later this year in November. Tickets are on sale now via Live Nation, and it is a 95 BFM Presents tour, which is great. She'll be playing in Hamilton, Christchurch, Auckland, and Wellington. And first up in that set was Drone Eater with Drone Moana. That's all I have for you tonight. I hope you enjoyed the selection of local sounds from Aotearoa. Go out there and support your favorite local artists and grab their tracks from Bandcamp, go to the gigs, and celebrate all the beautiful music that we have out there. I'll be back next week, same time, 11 to 1. You've been listening to Aaron on Psychic Lens here on 95 BFM. Have a lovely weekend, and I'll talk to you soon. Bye.

shipping forecast is to be severe on the 13th of September. Southeast Iceland. Then westerly 506. Thank you.

Southwesterly 5 to 7, occasionally again 8 to 9. Rain at times, moderate to strong winds. Southeast Iceland, easterly, coming cyclonic, this westerly 5 to 6. Rain at times, moderate to far bad.

0: Hey. 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

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I'm still learning how to be the person that I know I'm destined to be. Two peas in the pod, yeah, that's you and me. Let me light your path so you can see the person you will be. Your eyes reflect the universe as I expand the family tree. Your mind's design is quite like mine and I accept it admirably. Your heart is what God handed me. Didn't happen randomly, destiny apparently. I lost direction, filled with fear, then you appeared like magically. Working on myself still, trying to heal the scars I dealt with back when I was just a selfish little brat that felt helpless at. Alone with my thoughts, I tried to manifest my light. Then I clicked, it wasn't what I thought until the day that you arrived. I wanna see you thrive in life, problems that keep you up at night are minuscule compared to the power that you hold inside. Every flower on this earth still couldn't match your beauty. Even when I'm not around, protection truly is my duty. Don't be scared to chase your dreams and do all the things that will bring you joy. Haven't felt this type of love since when I was a baby boy.

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2: Listen to the sound of my voice. 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

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These days it can be very hard to believe. You read a book, you listen to the radio. It can be hard to believe, but I know that we are making our future. Listen, you know that you are making our future.

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Hey, you know, we just landed last week, and we just tried to turn the dial till we found something cool, and now here we are in BFM.

Yo, check this out. This is Flavor Flav, a Public Enemy. Come on down and be a friend of me over and over again and again and again of me. And you are checking out the flyest show ever right here in New Zealand on 95 BFM. 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

Kia ora. You're listening to Teenage Frequencies. That was Furufafa, Flight of the Conchords, of course, to celebrate the last week of New Zealand Music Month. Yay! As you're probably aware, if you've been listening in at all this week, we're running a completely 100% Aotearoa New Zealand tracks all throughout the week. So it's been a great week of just tuning into all of the local and just awesome, awesome work from throughout the country. And yeah, that was a not really a request, but Jude's track. I thought it would be a good way to start off the show. He actually can't make it today because his car won't start, but that is, yeah. So shout out Jude if you're listening. I hope your car gets fixed at some point. Yeah. So we're just gonna, got a good show today. Running through some New Zealand tracks. Yeah, starting off Ramere, The Right Way. Yeah, we're just gonna get into it. And of course, last night, NZ Music Awards. Awesome, awesome. I was there. I'm therefore very tired, so bear with me, but that's okay. We're gonna get into some Clearpath Ensemble. I believe they were nominated for Best Jazz Album from memory. Best Jazz Artist, Best Jazz Album. Yeah. Cool.

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1: 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What's a skater and what's a raver?
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Best alternative artist last night. Awesome speech as well, I think. That category, she was alongside, I know, Phoebe Rings and Greco-Romance. Yeah, so great bracket. Great nominees. And yeah, I think she said something like alternative to her means, like, encapsulates that feeling of kind of like Christmas with the family. And she was like, yeah, I'm that cousin. Yeah, really felt that. Yeah, just really cool. Love voice. Just awesome. We're going to keep going. I'm going to

try to bring in a few of the winners and nominees from last night. Sorry, I'm ridiculously tired. So next up we'll have Moko Mokai. They were nominated in, I believe, quite a few brackets, and for a few different awards. So, yeah, this is Tumeke. Cool. Oh, and before Miss You by Ma, it was Ma and the Fly Honeys. That was live from the BFM lounge, which is pretty cool. So, yeah. Anyway, keep it locked. Message in 5395. Love to hear from you. Cool.

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Psycho Gab, our very own Rosetta from Breakfast. Yeah, what an awesome track. I just love it. Yeah, we're just going to keep playing through. Before that, we had, what did we have? Lost it. Oh, we had Mirko Makai before that, winners of best hip hop last night. Yeah, just gonna keep playing through. Bring in the occasional, try and hit as many nominees and winners from last night as possible. Coming up next, we've got Phaser Days, Motorway, I believe nominated for best single. And it was a track that was nominated, so yeah. 5395 is number, the magic number. Please get in touch if you wish to share anything. Maybe your weekend plans, maybe favorites from last night, favorite performances. There were some awesome performances. Yeah, no, just sick. I'll be talking a bit more about those as we go on through. So yeah, here's Phaser Days.

Fables. Oh, Sundown. I just loved that song. Actually, in the order of those last three songs, Compass, Psycho Gab, Motorway by Phaser Days, and Sundown by Fables. That's like my studying playlist in that exact order. So, yeah. Just love them. Fables, that is from a new album, I think from last month or maybe the month before. Beautiful, Changes a Slow Moving Beast. Yeah, just keeping it flowing. All of the Aotearoa New Zealand music. Yeah, next up we're going to have, going to get back into the classics, going for The Clean. Yeah. And then after that, I guess you'll just have to see. Chirp.

Abel Tasman. Ooh. Abel Tasman's. That was Sour Queen. And before that, we had The Clean and Slug Song. Classic. Both of those. Yeah. Atamarie, if you're just tuning in now. Yeah, we're just keeping it locked, flowing through all of the good stuff, the best. Aotearoa, New Zealand music. Beautiful. And just going through, chatting about some of the winners from last night, some of the nominees. What an awesome evening. But an even better day today. And special shout out to probably the most iconic English teacher in Tamaki on the North Shore. I don't know. People can be the judge of that. Mr. Tricklebank, happy birthday. we're going to have Bub next, King of Wands.

Takatapu Nani, Only Girl. That was this week's, in the top 10, it was number 4. Yeah, I've been loving that song this week. It's a good, like, hype-up song before you leave the house. God, I can't talk. Yeah, we're going to have some Yumizuma next. Just trying to... Oh, I'm so sleepy. Yeah, message in, 5395. Would love to hear from you. It's just me up here this morning, so if anyone's out there, please, pray tell. Yeah, this is... let me see. Catastrophe by Yumizuma. Oh, and sorry, before that we had... before Only Girl, we had Vegetables by the Nene Express. I only found that, like, a few days ago because of the recommendation by... Oh, blanking on his name. From, Radioactive. Was it Radioactive or Radio 1? One of the other student radios from down south. Yeah. Going through favorite New Zealand tracks and... That was his choice. And yeah, gave it a listen. Love it. And now I'm very much into Nene Express. So thank you. Yeah, here's Yumizuma. 5395. Get in touch.

medal by the Beths, who won last night. They won best group, so that's exciting. Yeah, love the Beths. What an iconic Kiwi band. And they're just so good live as well. I saw them at the Power Station. When was that? Not too long ago. Atamarie, if you're just tuning in now, I'm Sophie, you're listening to Teenage Frequencies. And yeah, we're rounding off the week. Well, the working week. Still got the weekend ahead. It's exciting. But of New Zealand Music Month. And if you've been listening in this past week, we have been playing 100% Aotearoa New Zealand tracks. It's been an awesome week. Been loving listening in, seeing what everyone's playing. Yeah, just great to hear local and wider Aotearoa tracks. Just so much awesome stuff going on. Speaking of awesome stuff, awesome shows, Georgia Knight, we've got coming up, City Gone to Seed, playing next. She just played, when was that, last week, and I wasn't able to go, but I heard a lot of raving reviews. So, yeah, let's get into that. Georgia Knight.

gaze across the moon and watch it. When I park my car and see that woman washing her dishes.

Coats by Aldous Harding from the new album. And that is, I've been listening to that a lot recently. And yeah, just so much awesome stuff coming out, awesome new music coming out all throughout the country at the moment. These past few months been awesome. And yeah, this whole, all of May has been amazing, just celebrating all of the New Zealand music, especially this week, just purely 100%. It's been so good. Now for one of my favorite New Zealand bands. Not to play favorites, but I just love Phoebe Rings. I've seen them many times live. And yeah, they were nominated for a few different categories last night. One being, I cannot recall from the top of my head, but I believe definitely Best Alternative and a few others as well. So that's really awesome for them. Yeah, this is Lazy Universe by Phoebe Rings. Enjoy.

0: Maynard Larkin has galloped out the gate with his stunning new alt country album, Rattlesnake Boy, out now via Lil Chief Records. Larkin teamed up with Tom Lark to create a cinematic record filled with bittersweet lyricism and charming melodies, which explores the tension between public bravado and private vulnerability. The new album from Maynard Larkin will be launched with a show at Whammy on June 26th and is available now wherever good music is found.
1: Thick black mascara and little black curtains. Two little holes in my knit bat was bitten. Black velvet capes with stylish bat wings. These are a few of my favourite things.
2: 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The 95 BFM Monday 1 to 4 with the sinister sister and goth mother superior, Penny Black. 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
5: Josh Auraki from Te Whatu Stardome Observatory and Planetarium talks everything spacey on Spaced Out. 4:40 every other Tuesday.

That was Hemi Hemingway and Vera Ellen with Oh My Albertine. Albertine? I don't know. No, I really love that song. It reminds me of summer. When it first came out, I'd listened to it like, over and over again at the beach. And I've just been reminiscing about how, oh, I miss summer. It's cold. It's very cold at the moment. It's freezing coming in. And I mean, it hasn't been too rainy, which has been a plus. It's been a very dry May. But yeah, I mean, cold, foggy, pretty foggy this morning. And I think going for a swim in the sea at the moment would give me hypothermia, so that's upsetting. And to top it all off, it's no longer the summer holidays, so there's school. Fun times. Well, as I said, it was pretty foggy coming in this morning, so I thought it would be topical to play Misty Frequencies by the one and only Jifu, who was last night, did an awesome set, a medley, closing out the Aotearoa Music Awards, of course, what a legend, and inducted into the Music Hall of Fame, New Zealand Music Hall of Fame. Yeah, it was a beautiful, they did a lovely, not tribute video, but video about that, which was really cool. Cool to see the impact and legacy. It's awesome. Let's get into it.

0: Maynard Larkin has galloped out the gate with his stunning new alt-country album, Rattlesnake Boy, out now via Lil Chief Records. Larkin teamed up with Tom Lark to create a cinematic record filled with bittersweet lyricism and charming melodies, which explores the tension between public bravado and private vulnerability. The new album from Maynard Larkin will be launched with a show at Whammy on June 26th and is available now wherever good music is found.
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0: That was Ivy by, Ivy is the name of the group. And that was, let me see. Oh, I've lost it. That was Heartless. Heartless by Ivy. I saw them last Friday. They opened for Teen Jesus and the Gene Teasers. And yeah, really amazing, like very captivating act. It's kind of got a bit of a like Jeff Buckley, Tom York kind of voice going on. It was pretty cool to hear live. And yeah, I believe they're based in Dunners in Otago. Just very cool. Just going to keep it going. Have some Straw People after a little break and then round out the show.
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Check it. Stinky Jim. Stinky Groove. Stinky Jim.

That was Office Dog, front row seat. Yeah. Just going to round out the show now. We've got some Straw People and Jean-Paul Sartre Experience. I feel like it wouldn't be a New Zealand Music Month show without those two. Absolute classics. Thank you for listening in. Hope you have a wonderful King's Birthday weekend. It'll be nice and relaxing. And hope the weather's all good for that. We'll see. See you next week. Thank you.

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1: A te marie, good morning, ko Angus toko ingoa, ko te whitu karaka, the time is 7 o'clock. Following the Wairoa Bridge's cycleway shutdown in March due to safety concerns, Tauranga officials and cyclists are advocating with NZTA to make immediate repairs. Bicyclists now have no direct safe path from Te Puna due to a landslide caused by heavy rain that destroyed the embankment next to State Highway 2. Individuals describe travelling on the congested 90 km/h highway as a death wish, with trucks passing dangerously close. According to NZTA, thorough design work is in process, financing for long-term repairs has been confirmed, and temporary safety measures are currently being looked into. The government's 2026 budget features a $1.6 billion increase in defence funding. In the announcement, Finance Minister Nicola Willis stated that the increased funding was necessary as New Zealand faces the most adverse and contested geostrategic environment in the past 80 years. Similarly, over $150 million has been allocated to intelligence funding. Willis stated that the funds would be directed towards extending the lifespan of Navy frigates, buying new drones and improving training facilities. In international news, the United States Treasury Department has announced it has taken preliminary steps to begin the process of putting President Donald Trump onto new $250 bills. However, this process is reliant on the passage of a bill that would allow the pressing of these notes, intended to celebrate America's 250-year anniversary. The note would feature Trump's official portrait as well as a signature, unheard of for a United States bill. This is in addition to an already pressed commemorative coin with a similar design of the president. However, the legality of those are different due to their inability to be used as legal tender. A South Korean business tycoon has apologised for a controversial Starbucks ad that referenced a brutal massacre. Seung Yong-jin, whose company owns a nearly 68% stake in Starbucks' Korea branch, released a televised statement about the ad where he bowed three times. The ad promoted a large coffee they called a tank, referring to May 18th as Tank Day, that is the anniversary of the Gwangju massacre where the government killed hundreds of protesters with tanks and other vehicles. In a statement, Yong-jin expressed his deep pain to the victims and bereaved families of the May 18th democratization movement, as well as to the public. He maintained that the reference was merely coincidental. Arete te kawapurongo, and that's the news.
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1: Ane nga tohu, huarere mō tēnei rā, your weather report for today. Mostly then partly cloudy with chances of a shower later on. Light winds, a high of 18 degrees with an overnight low of 11 degrees. Sunrise today is at 20 minutes past 7, sunset is at 5:15. Ane nga tohu, huarere mō te rā whakata, your weather forecast for the weekend. Wairoa Saturday, sunny periods and some clouds with chances of a shower, warm night, easterlies moving to north, easterlies freshening. Wairoa Sunday, thickening cloud and more humid with a few showers, warm night, strong north easterlies. Arete te tohu, huarere, and that's your weather.
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1: Ane nga uhuatanga o Tongaroa mō tēnei rā, your surf report for today. Ki te Taiwara Whiti on the east coast, 1 to 1.5 feet east and northeast swell with light west, southwest offshore winds in the morning, turning light easterly onshore in the afternoon. Low tide 11:50 a.m, high tide at 5 minutes past 6 in the evening. 4 out of 10 for a clean longboard wave in the morning. On the west coast, 2 to 3 feet southwest swell lifting in the afternoon with some 4 feet sets and with light variable to offshore winds. High tide is at 8 o'clock in the morning. Low tide is at 2 in the afternoon. Score 7 out of 10. That's your news weather and surf. Ko Angus toko ingoa. The time is now 5 minutes past 7.
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Well, amidst the Aotearoa Music Awards, I seem to have lost one Millie Smythe. She's out there somewhere. Millie, if you're just waking up listening to this, morena, get your ass into the studio, please. No, I'm kidding. It's all right. It happens. It was a big night. But you know what I found? I found New Zealand Music and I didn't meet Shafu. Marlon Williams, Tom Scott, Troy Kingi, Moko Mokai, Karu and Brandon Shiraz, Ma, and many others. It was a great night. And more on that later today on Drive. This right here underneath me is The Circling Sun with Flora and Fauna. Some really amazing performances last night from Shafu and others. He did do Fade Away and they did have turntables set up for him to do some scratching on. It was awesome. Maybe you were watching at home on the live stream. If you were, whakapā mai, get in touch and let me know your hot takes. Who was robbed? what were your favourite parts of the evening? Or get in touch about things other than the Amas. I want to hear from you. Tuku pātui mai, rimatore iwi rima, 5395 is the number. Kei te pehea koe, how are you this morning? Let me know. Ooh. Croke City is where I'm at. We've got a great show for you coming up. Running on little sleep and lots of love for New Zealand music. 100% New Zealand music this week. So more of that. Travelling Tunes with Dr. Kirsten Zemke coming up at 7:40. We're talking about Māori show bands, which I'm very excited about. The last of our New Zealand icons selecting songs for you. Sometime in the 8 o'clock hour, we're going to hear from a very special New Zealand music legend choosing a song for you lucky BFM listeners. We'll do This Is How We Brew It at 8:30, thanks to 8:30 Coffee Roasters. In the 9 o'clock hour, Carmel from Music Helps is coming up for a quarter to about New Zealand Music T-shirt Day. Yes, that's today. If you have some awesome merch, today is the day to rock it and to donate to Music Helps. They do some really beautiful mahi out in our community, looking after our people. At 9:30, From the Crate with Cam from Southbound, talking about some of the beautiful new wax out on the shelves today. Speaking of beautiful new wax, if you want a copy of Maynard Larkin's new record, Rattlesnake Boy, today's your last chance to win that, so we'll give that prize away at some point. And I think I might even have a cheeky little ticket or two to any Strange Universe Winter Edition show of your choosing, which is pretty insane. Stereolab, Kate LeBond, Cass McCone, oh, that's one that's happened already. Dry Cleaning, Kelly Moran, The Veils, Mesa Mones, Acid Mother's Temple, The Circling Sun, who we're listening to right now even. They've got a show. Get in touch, I'd love to hear from you. Hope you're having a wonderful start to your Ramere. Hope you got a little bit more rest than I did. But if you didn't, just have a coffee because it's working for me so far.

the sounds of Louisa Williamson, winner of Best Jazz Artist last night, and Ma, Best Alternative Artist. Ma did an amazing performance, and so cool to see her get her flowers. Really special stuff. Now we're going to hear an old one from Joe Dookie and DJ Fitchy, of course, of Fat Freddy's. This one's called Seconds. These guys honoured with the Icons Award. That was awesome. And they're touring all over the show, so they couldn't be there in person, but it was pretty special to celebrate them.

0: Samara Alofa with Ceasefire. Before this, Johnny with OOTG. Kei te whakarongo koe ki te reo irirangi poho. You're tuned into 95BFM. Thanks for that. Nice to have you here. Whakapā mai, get in touch, I'd love to hear from you. 5395 is the number to text. Time for the news headlines and then a little catch up with the man of the hour, Rick Breeze Weather himself.
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2: A fire canay coming up in the news on the hour. The government gave more information on their plans to scrap the $69 million fees free, saying that these funds will be redirected into providing more incentive for students to go into the trades. Media and Communications Minister Paul Goldsmith has appointed Brett Impey as the new chair of Radio New Zealand. Coming up in international news, as aid cuts and climate change put pressure on the nation's health system, Zimbabwe is experiencing a significant increase in malaria cases, with infections almost doubling this year. And due to a major 2023 data breach that affected around 7 million customers, the Attorney General of California is suing 23andMe's successor. Whakarongo tonu mai, stay tuned for these stories and in full and more on the hour.
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6: Maynard Larkin has galloped out the gate with his stunning new alt country album, Rattlesnake Boy, out now via Lil Chief Records. Larkin teamed up with Tom Lark to create a cinematic record filled with bittersweet lyricism and charming melodies, which explores the tension between public bravado and private vulnerability. The new album from Maynard Larkin will be launched with a show at Whammy on June 26th and is available now wherever good music is found.
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10: 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Rick Breeze Weather. Ladies and gentlemen, please welcome Rick Breeze.
0: Morena, Rick.
11: Morena.
0: How are you?
11: Pretty good.
0: A bit drizzly out there, isn't it?
11: Yeah, it was a little bit. I think most of that's cleared away now, hopefully. Some of that low cloud. See a little bit of blue sky through the cloud above. Patchy, but a little bit there, so... We are expecting it to be partly cloudy as the day goes on today. It started slightly warmer, almost 12 degrees at the moment here in Greylin, and should be a little bit warmer again tonight, and then some really warm nights, well, for this time of the year anyway, from Sunday right through until about Tuesday. Just big high pressure, I've been talking about a lot, centred over New Zealand at the moment, extending right over the country, that starts to move away to the east, and we get a little bit more of a general northerly flow down through the eastern Tasman. Low pressure out to the east of the Tasman, quite a decent low actually, it's sort of diving southeastwards, and a big upper level trough moving into the area. Activating some fronts and things there, making them a little bit more intense, but we are going to start to see a bit of moisture and warm air feeding down from the north out of the subtropics almost as that high moves away to the east around Sunday into Monday. A little bit of a chance of a shower on Saturday, a bit of cloud around, generally the cloud getting more more and thicker patches of cloud as we get towards the beginning of next week. Sunday a little bit showery, wind starting to pick up also from later Saturday from the north-northeasterly direction, a little bit more northeasterly, quite strong by the time we get to Monday. And then some of those main fronts associated with that moisture from the north and the trough in the Tasman bring in rain, so that sort of begins to develop really through Monday. By the end of Monday, the timing's sort of coming together on the different forecasts for this too. So we're expecting that rain developing on Monday, becoming heavier. There's a chance of thunder and some heavy falls, particularly overnight later or overnight Monday into Tuesday. But it does look like it'll clear out quite a bit on Tuesday. There's still a lot of that moisture around. Could still have some heavy showers in there, but most of the frontal band of rain does actually move out of the way, whereas a couple of suggestions were that it would hang around for a little bit potentially. But so get that out of the way. It's slightly cooler night Tuesday night, even cooler night on Wednesday night. Might even get a fine day on Wednesday by the look of it potentially. We're going northwesterly for a little while after that main front goes through. That's sort of later on Tuesday anyway. And then back to a little bit of northerly wind later in the week. We might get, there's a couple of lows crossing through the Tasman and over New Zealand, one to the north as well later in the week. Out of that main low crossing the Tasman, we may get a front with a bit of rain around. Looks like Thursday, late Thursday, maybe into Friday. Yeah, a little bit of moisture in with that as well, so temperatures rising slightly. After the slight cool down on Wednesday, bit of a mixed week really, bit of all sorts. But yep, that rain developing on Monday now, not so much full on all Monday, but could get some. There will be some rain around through most of the day, by the look of it. So forecast for today: mostly then partly cloudy, chance of a shower, light winds. High today about 18 degrees, the overnight low around about 11, might even be fractionally warmer than that. Let's see how that goes. Saturday, sunny periods and some cloud. There's just a chance of a later shower, followed by a warm night, easterly becoming northeasterly and freshening. Sunday, thickening cloud and more humid with a few showers. It's the start of a run of quite warm nights. With a strong northeasterly. Monday, mostly cloudy with rain developing, some heavy chance of thunder later or overnight, strong to maybe even gale sort of strength northeasterly. Tuesday, mostly cloudy with rain and some heavy showers, thunder possible, fresh north-northeasterly becoming a later light west-northwesterly. Showers could become quite infrequent later on Tuesday, so may even be some sort of clear patches in there. Wednesday, mostly then partly cloudy with a few showers and a cooler night, fresh west to northwesterly. And Thursday, partly to mostly cloudy with a few showers and a possible later rain developing with northerlies by the look of it.
0: Well, a little bit of rain.
11: A little bit.
0: Yeah.
11: A little bit.
0: It's got to happen, eh?
11: Start the week, holiday, of course.
0: Yes, yes, yes. Oh my God, it's a long weekend.
11: It is a long weekend.
0: Thank you for that. Wow, I feel awesome. Thanks, Rick.
11: Alrighty.
0: Hope you have an awesome long weekend.
11: Me too.
0: And we'll catch up with you on Monday. Or Tuesday.
11: We'll see you then.
0: Wahoo. Ka kite.
11: Ka kite.
1: Wow, lucky I'm wearing a sweater. Thanks, Rick Breeze.
0: See, I just knew I could count on Rick Breeze put me in a good mood. Holy heck! It's a bloody public holiday on Monday. That's awesome. Hey, this is awesome. This is Moana and the Tribe, featuring Inka Mabing with Toku Reo. Travelling tunes after this.

0: 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It's time for Travelling Tunes with Dr. Kirsten Zemke.
1: Yes, it is. Morena, Kirsten.
2: Good morning.
1: How are you?
2: I'm feeling good.
1: Awesome. That's good. Good week.
2: Oh, yeah. We're heading towards the end in the student term, as some of our listeners will know. It was week 11. Yeah, so we're in the final stretch.
1: Nice, nice. And New Zealand Music Month coming to a close as well, so we've got a very special Travelling Tunes lined up today. We're talking about Māori show bands.
2: Yeah, such a fantastic sort of phenomenon. And it produced some of our great artists. This is where Prince Tuiteka came from, Billy T. James, Joan Rawls. They all got their start in these show bands. And so they literally emerged from, you know, sort of the post-war period. They were sort of entertainers. They were usually groups of about five or six dudes and then maybe one woman. And they did covers, they did rock and roll and pop, and then they interspersed sort of Māori elements. And they were so huge and so beloved. And, you know, back then, a lot of Pākehā were not as open to Māori songs and Māori music. They didn't know Kapahaka and stuff. And so they actually sort of snuck it in through this sort of rock and roll and pop. And they were so popular. Most of them ended up in Australia, Las Vegas. Like, they were really big.
1: Yeah, huge sort of musical export for Aotearoa. And yeah, like you say, played quite a big part in paving the way for a lot of contemporary Waiatereo Māori as we know now. Shall we kick things off? Who do we want to start by listening to?
2: Let's start with the Poi Poi Twist by Rim T. Paul and the Quintickies.
1: Now, the Quintickies, pretty influential quite early on in terms of Māori show bands. Am I right in thinking that?
2: Yes, because so this song is 1963. So, yeah, they were one of the earlier ones. They performed in, they went to Vietnam, performed to the troops for a while, and different members of theirs ended up Sydney and the Gold Coast, and they were really famous for doing lots of tricks on stage, lots of fancy dance moves, playing their guitars blindfolded, and they started in Rotorua.
1: Oh, awesome. Let's listen to Poi Poi Twist.

0: so much fun. You can imagine how good it would have been to dance to that, eh?
1: Yeah, you could just feel that it would be a hype stage show because you can hear them, like, they have like the clapping. And then when that sax solo comes in, it seems such a strange mix, right? Mm. With the singing, the Wyatta, but you know, you could tell they just grew up in Elvis and rock and roll and just, you know, could perfect everything themselves.
0: Mm. So interesting how these sort of worlds of like blues and rock and roll and incorporating Waiatero Māori together sort of happened. Because I'm also imagining that this was a time that a lot of Māori didn't feel very connected to their reo, their language. So, you know, singing those songs was a way to make that connection and do it in a way that felt sort of contemporary and relevant.
1: Yeah, absolutely. This was when a lot of Māori were moving to the cities and moving away from their pas and sort of their, you know, their people. And so that's when things really started to get lost. So this, you know, this just came in at a perfect time, and it was just so much fun. One thing I want to comment on is the band names, because you have the Māori Troubadours, the Māori Premiers, the Māori Castaways, the Hakas, the Māori Skyliners, and then you have the High Quins, the High Marks, the High Fives. They're just
0: pretty awesome.
1: And the next one we have is the Māori Volcanics. They're really one of the other really big ones. They actually formed in Sydney. How weird is that?
0: Mm.
1: Sort of at the helm was Ravi Ratana, who wrote this track we're going to play. And they've performed in 60 countries in over 4 decades with what they call comedy, country, variety. And it was a real training ground for various artists. This is Billy T. James had been in this. So this is Maku e Mihi.
0: Beautiful. Let's have a listen.

0: Beautiful. It's almost got a bit of a Christmas vibe to it, hey?
1: Yeah, I love the sort of maudlin aspect of it, you know, the crying in your beer, you know, at their gigs when they bring it down. you know, you can just feel that it's sad, the longing. Mm.
0: Yeah, very cool. We've got one more song to finish on.
1: Delphanius. Yeah, so this is Delphanius and the Fascinations. And so this is from the 70s when they were moving into sort of disco and funk and R&B and soul. And so Delphanius had been part of these show bands. And so he sort of brought that in to the, you know, following decades.
0: Yes. Yeah. Delphanius, highly, highly influential figure in New Zealand music, hey?
1: Yeah, with his Poye. He also did Maldives on 45 mix. So he's just such an awesome musician and entrepreneur. But so this is, you know, about a decade before Poye, but just, so this is him when he was with a show band.
0: Mm.
1: And this track is Voodoo Lady.
0: So cool to trace that lineage, and you can so clearly see how those early show bands would have paved the way for the likes of Patea Māori Club, who were, you know, way ahead of their time in their own right and carving out quite a distinctive sort of like Māori futurist lens on music. And then the music that we've got now that's winning awards like Mokotron, it's very cool to see the lineage of how people have adapted Waiata Reo Māori to fit into different contemporary music spaces, eh?
1: Yeah, absolutely. And you see their influences, but as well as them like putting back their full creativity back out into there.
0: Beautiful. Oh, New Zealand music, eh? How good.
1: That's right.
0: Well, we're going to close out with Voodoo Lady from Delphanius and the Fascinations. But thank you very much, Kirsten, for another great Travelling Tunes. Happy New Zealand Music Month.
1: Yeah, that's right. Kia ora.
0: I hope you have an awesome weekend.
1: Thanks.
0: Bye.

0: That was Traveling Tunes with Dr. Kirsten Zimke.
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9: No mai hoki mai. Well, well, well, well, well, well, well. Look what the cat dragged in.
10: No alarm is going to fix it.
9: Has risen from the ashes of the Aotearoa Music Awards.
10: I think you guys will be really happy to know that I'm actually not, you know, I haven't perished.
9: She's actually still drunk.
10: It's awesome. I'd like to thank...
9: yeah, what'd you win?
10: Yep, I won...
9: Music and friendship and radio.
10: Well, I wouldn't say friendship without laying that hand today.
9: No, that's all right. It happens. It's happened to me and now it's happened to you and here we are.
10: Yeah, I think... Look, and now is...
9: you came bold. I was actually alarmed at how quickly I got the message from you saying, holy fuck, you've woken up. And then the short span of time it took you to run in here barefoot.
10: Yeah, I'm still not wearing shoes. Holy moly, what a good night was that.
9: Really good. Did you have fun?
10: Oh, well, what do you think?
9: Is that a stupid question or what?
10: Yep, at this phase.
9: I had lots of fun. A little bit too much fun even.
10: Yeah.
9: I've got a sore head. But you know what Rick Breeze just reminded me?
10: What?
9: Long weekend.
10: No work on Monday. Are you joking? Oh, true.
9: Awesome, eh?
10: Yeah, good. Good stuff. Well, apologies for my tardiness.
9: It's all right, Mel, it's all right. Let's do the news, eh? See what Ali Surf has to say for herself after the AMAs.
10: I saw her very deep into the night.
9: Oh dear.
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12: Ate Maria, good morning. Ko Angus Toko Ingwa, ko te waru karaka. The time is 8 o'clock. The government gave more information on their plans to scrap the $69 million fees-free scheme, saying that those funds will be redirected into providing more incentive for students to go into the trades. Some of these incentives include free trade school for those with no qualifications and extra funding for high school trade subjects. Tertiary Education Minister Penny Simon said that this redirection of funding would provide better return on investment than continuing to fund fees free. However, the government confirmed that they would still support disadvantaged young people who wanted to go to university through the Youth Guarantee Program. Media and Communications Minister Paul Goldsmith has appointed Brent MP as the new chair of Radio New Zealand. Goldsmith says the new appointment will support RNZ to be a financially sustainable and trusted state broadcaster. MP had previously been a governor on the RNZ board and has before held roles at the Television Broadcasters Council, Advertising Standards Authority and the Radio Broadcasters Association. Speaking to RNZ, MP acknowledged the role of the state broadcaster amidst increased populism and polarisation and stressed the importance of journalistic independence. In international news, as aid cuts and climate change put pressure on the nation's health system, Zimbabwe is experiencing a significant increase in malaria cases, with infections almost doubling this year. Between January and April, there were almost 65,000 cases and 174 fatalities. Health professionals claim that rural areas are at risk due to a lack of mosquito nets, testing supplies and medications. Zimbabwe wants to eradicate malaria by 2030, but health officials caution that without immediate funding and increased prevention efforts, years of progress could be lost. Due to a major 2023 data breach that affected around 7 million customers, the Attorney General of California is suing 23andMe's successor. Investigators claim that because the corporation neglected to adequately protect consumer data, hackers gained access to private genetic information and family relationships. The business, which filed for bankruptcy and is now known as Chrome Holding, has not made a public statement. The UK authority fined the company more than $4.5 million. Ade te kawa pūrongo, and that's news.
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12: Anen nga tohu, hua rere mō tēnei rā, your weather report for today. Mostly then partly cloudy with chances of a shower. Light winds, a high of 18 degrees with an overnight low of 11 degrees. Sunrise today is at 20 minutes past 7 with sunset at quarter past 5. Anen nga tohu, hua rere mō te rā whakata, your weather forecast for the weekend. Varahore Saturday, sunny periods and some clouds with chances of a shower. Warm night, easterlies moving to north easterlies freshening. Ratapu Sunday, thickening cloud and more humid with a few showers. Warm night with some strong north easterlies. That's your news and weather. Ko Angus toko ingoa. The time is now 3 minutes past 8.
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10: Good morning, Ellie Surf.
13: Good morning, Millie.
10: How are you?
13: I'm great.
10: Look,
13: I'm a bit tired. I'm a bit tired.
10: I saw you fairly late into the Aotearoa Music Awards, the picture.
13: Fairly late, yes.
10: Yes, so I hope we're all in the same boat this morning.
13: I think we'll all be in the same boat.
10: Look,
13: for those of us
10: that are like, okay, is there surf?
13: Is there surf? Yeah, there is surf. East Coast, we've got, it's dropped right off, so it's looking a bit small for most places. Maybe if you go further enough north, you might be in for something. We've got light offshore today, so it's nice and clean. Just small and clean today, so you'd have to go a bit further to get anything worthwhile. High tide is at 6, low tide's at 11:45. So like a 4 out of 10 today on the East Coast, 3, 4 out of 10. And the weekend, not really looking like much going on there, so don't worry about the weekend on the East Coast. West Coast, it's looking fun out there today. We've got head high swell getting a little bit bigger throughout the day. Light offshore's a bit cross-shorey, but should stay pretty clean. So good conditions out there today. High tide's at 8, low tide's at 15. 7 out of 10 on the west coast today. And Saturday's looking pretty mean. Sunday's looking a little bit more average. So if you're getting out there this weekend, hit Saturday.
10: So west is best, I guess.
13: West is best today, for sure.
10: Yay!
13: I could have just said that and left it there.
10: Oh, no, but then I wouldn't have heard your beautiful voice explaining the surf. Oh, awesome. Okay, so good weekend out on the West Coast.
13: Yes.
10: Cool.
13: Good Saturday, not so much a Sunday, but...
10: Okay. Yeah. Saturday's the day.
13: Saturday's the day.
10: Here's Rosetta.
14: I'm back, sorry. Ellie, how did you enjoy the Music Awards? Have we been over this?
13: We have not been over this. I really enjoyed the Music Awards. It was a really fun, good time.
14: Yeah, awesome.
13: Yeah.
14: Well, let's all be dusty together today, all right?
13: Let's do it. I'll see you soon.
14: See you soon, Ellie. We're all in this together.
10: I don't think I have a choice, people.
14: You're in or you're out?
10: Yeah, I am. All right. Well, thank you so much, Ellie, and we'll catch up with you on Monday.
13: That sounds great.
14: Monday.
10: Oh, God.
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15: Cowabunga, friend.
14: You just get endless flack from me now. No, I'm kidding.
10: Yep, that's what I signed up for.
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14: Yeah, I think we should apply soon because I actually looked at that spreadsheet thing before and then I was like, wait, we've got vinyl and Strange Universe tickets and a ticket to Reggae Got Soul.
10: Holy moly.
14: I know. Okay. So Friday just got way better.
10: Oh yeah, prizes are happening
14: out the wazoo.

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They have been announced as the support act for Stereolab in Strange Universe Winter Edition. And we right now have a double pass to give away to any show of your choosing. All you have to do is text through to 5395 with your name, your B card number, and who you want to see the most. And we might just send you along. Let me give you a picture of the lineup. Kate LeBon and Maynard Larkin, Friday the 5th of June. The Black Angels and Arthur Arbez, Saturday the 6th of June. The Circling Sun and Yolanda Fagan on the 12th of June. May Simones and Phoebe Rings on the 16th of June. Kelly Moran and Motti on the 17th of June. Acid Mother's Temple and Half Hexagon on the 19th of June. Stereolab and Glass Vaults on the 25th of June. And of course, The Veils with support from Jasmine Mary on the 27th of June. Get those texts in, your name, your B card number, and who your mostest, favouritest, looking forward toest show is. And it could just be yours. 5395 is the number.

0: The Sour with Hicks. Here on 95BFM, Breakfast with Rosetta and Millie. I've just been delivered a Powerade and it's like life back into the soul. Thank you, Millie.
1: Yeah, I feel immediately better after like two sips.
0: So, it is crazy how that works, eh?
1: Welcome back to 95BFM Breakfast. We are healed.
0: We're healed. I was just thinking about when I said goodnight to you last night at this

0: was perfectly on time this morning.
1: It's all working out nicely.
0: Yeah, totally. And I also have a double pass to Strange Universe Winter to give
1: away. And she's the queen of segues.
0: Yep. Just life is better when you have a double pass to give away. Lots of people excited for the Vales, and like rightfully so.
1: Yeah, that'll be cool.
0: Yeah. Lots of people excited for the Vales. Lots of people excited for Circling Sun.
1: Those guys are so awesome.
0: And Yolanda Fagan. That was announced a little bit later. It was a really nice surprise.
1: Yeah, hard out. What are you excited for?
0: I am beginning to get very excited for Kate Le Bon.
1: Yeah, far out, man. Awesome.
0: That's going to be, like, incredible. With support from Maynard Larkin. I'm also, Stereolab...
1: Do you know what's actually messed up is that Kate Le Bon and Reggae got Solar on the same night? I've been thinking about this for weeks and I still haven't got a solution. I think I'm just going to have to try and run around like a mad thing and do both.
0: I think you are.
1: It's tough. It's tough out here. 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Just like that, you could be heading along. 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

0: This one here, the latest from Ringlets, Hard Evidence.
1: They're so good.
0: They are awesome, eh,
1: Ringlets? They are so good.
0: And they're just, like, casually touring Europe at the moment.
1: As you do.
0: As you do. Hey, congratulations are in order for our winner of our double pass to any Strange Universe show of your choosing. Congratulations, Yuna. You're going to Stereolab.
1: Yes, Stereolab is a crowd hit. And I have actually spoken to someone who went to a live Stereolab gig and said it was the best thing they ever saw.
0: Yeah.
1: Yeah. I've heard they're, like, great live.
0: I've heard they are the band to end all bands live.
1: You know? The final boss.
0: Final boss of live music bands. And Glass Vaults. Glass Vaults hardly ever play. That's so cool.
1: Yeah, super exciting about that. Oh, there's so much to do. There's so much to see.
0: Yes. If you missed out, you can head to banishedmusic.com and get some tickets. Because far out, man. Don't sleep on these. I'm really excited for Kelly Moran. I've said this. I've been saying this. I'm ready to mong out the Kahui St. David's.
1: I think, you know what? I think will be like a sleeper hit, amazing gig. Acid Mother's Temple.
0: Oh, for sure. That's going to get rowdy. And you know who else? Who I actually wasn't all that familiar with, but now every time I see a little live video pop up on my feed of May Simones, I'm like, okay. This is like... really cool stuff, and she's an amazing guitarist, like jazz guitarist, so that'll be cool. Anyway, let's do the news headlines, and then this is how we brew it, eh?
1: Let's. BFM News Headlines.
2: A fire canary coming up in the news on the hour. Following the launch of missiles and drones at Kuwait, the US military has accused Iran of breaching a precarious ceasefire. The European Union fined Chinese online retailer Temu about $400 million after investigators discovered dangerous goods being offered on its platform. Coming up in national news, the Green Party has urged Kiwis to boo the government over cuts to the public sector in the 2026 budget. And reports from the World Bank state that New Zealand is behind the rest of the world when it comes to waste reduction. Whakarongo tonu mai, stay tuned for these stories in full and more on the hour.
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1: Bum, bum. Never gets old, that, eh? How are you brewing it today, Rosetta?
0: I already had one coffee, and it almost sent me over the edge, but was necessary to actually make me able to do radio this morning. Still feeling slow, but if I have another one, it'll be really bad for everyone involved, so... Powerade at the moment is how I'm brewing it.
1: Yeah. I've got some sort of berry electrolyte concoction happening here. But I am brewing it up wholesomely. I'm brewing it up with a full heart.
0: Oh, yeah.
1: Yep. And you lucky listeners, you'll be brewing it up organically because this week we have the organic blend beans to give away. Today is the day. So text on through, 5395, your name, your B card number, and 830. One word with one T in the middle.
0: And you could be winning a bag of the 830 Organic Blend. Thank you, 830, for making this show possible. We love them so, and they roast some really bloody delicious coffee. The 830 Organic Blend has got beans from Colombia, Peru, and Ethiopia. And it's got really beautiful sort of... sweet, florally tasting notes. So if that sounds like a bit of you, text in. Otherwise, head over to 830's website and use the code 95BFM to get 10% off. Hello, awesome. Well, we're playing 100% Aotearoa music this week. Normally we'd be playing songs from the same country of origin as our beans. This week we've sort of been doing a bit of a Aotearoa spin on it, playing some songs from some New Zealand artists who whakapapa to these countries or have some sort of connection or songs that are just connected in some way or another.
1: It's all connected.
0: It's all connected, you guys. I actually really just would love to listen to Ethiopia by Troy Kingy. So you're all going to indulge me and we're going to do that. And you can't do anything about it because I have the buttons.
5: Answers are in your tinnitus. Every single one holds the clue.

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8: Welcome back to 95 BFM Breakfast. Rosetta's having floor time. Are you good down there?
9: Yeah. I'm just having some time in fetal position staring at the wall.
8: Yeah, good. Good, good, good, good, good. All right, well, we're going to keep trucking along with the show. This week we have been getting all sorts of icons from the New Zealand music scene to pick up some tracks that they're loving at the moment. And today is no different. We have someone whose name rhymes with Bobbit Bot.
9: <Good one.
8: laughs> Yeah, it was pretty good, eh? Yes, Bobbit Bot, Robert Scott from the Bats. Yeah, I'd just like to acknowledge everyone who came from that kind of Dunedin scene at the time. What an influential crowd they were in shaping New Zealand's sound. So without further ado, let's listen to what Robert Scott's pick does.
10: Kia ora, this is Robert Scott, and a local song I've been loving at the moment is One Is Always Heading Somewhere by Womb, because it takes me on a wee journey into their trippy, melodic, crazy world. Happy New Zealand Music Month.

0: you so much, Robert Scott. From the Bats. Oh, just like awesome. That was Low Line off their latest album. Ramsey the Scott. That was Low Line off their latest album, Corner Coming Up. Oh my gosh. To be a breakfast host, eh, in the time where your favorite band ever drops an album.
1: Yeah, awesome.
0: Yeah, I've had the privilege of like chatting to Robert Scott a couple of times as well. And he's always just like, they say don't meet your heroes.
1: He's such a legend though.
0: But he's so bloody lovely.
1: Yeah. When we asked him to do that, he was just like, yeah, sure thing. And then sent through something straight away and was like, let me know if this is all good. And it was perfect.
0: Bloody legend.
1: Thanks for your text. Nice to hear from some of you. Someone says, the Hungover Breakfast Show is such a perfect vibe for a Friday morning commute. Thanks for the company. I think we should do this every week.
0: No, I think we should have no repeats of what has happened here this morning. And also, I'm glad some of us are having fun.
1: Oh my god, get me out of here.
0: I'm gonna play a track now which pretty much sums up Rosetta and I, how we're feeling. This is The Verge from Scran.

the most awesomest sound of Maynard Larkin. This is Rattlesnake Boy, of course, the title track off the brand new album, our album of the week here on 95BFM Breakfast. Maynard Larkin, this is a bit of a different kind of project for him, and I'm bloody loving it. Coming forth from the friendship between Maynard and Tom Lark, and it could be yours on wax. Completely just like didn't know where that sentence was going. It could be yours on wax to keep forever for free. All you have to do is text her your name, your B card number, and Rattlesnake Boy. And I'd do that now. 5395 is the number.

0: Awesome. That's Maynard Larkin with Rattlesnake Boy. It's our Kōpō Pōro Tēnei Wiki, our album of the week. If that's a little bit of you, then you can text us right now, 5395 with your name and your beat card number and Rattlesnake Boy. And you could be taking home our last copy of that one on wax. How exciting. It's time for the news, and then we're going to come back and we've got some exciting kōrero coming up in the 9 o'clock hour. Carmel from Music Helps and Bailey Wiley are going to be joining us for a kōrero about New Zealand Music T-shirt Day, which is very exciting. An awesome day to rep your beautiful merch of all those wonderful New Zealand artists that you know and love. 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If you're like, how do I do that? 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It's that simple. So text us and then text 2448. There you go.
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2: A te mari, good morning. Ko Angus tuko ingoa, ko te iwa karaka. The time is 9 o'clock. The Green Party has urged Kiwis to boot a government over cuts to public sector in the 2026 budget. Party co-leader Marama Davidson said the cuts would cause intergenerational harm and intergenerational cost. She said Kiwis should boo Prime Minister Christopher Luxon off the pitch, boo him off the netball court because there have been cuts to sport, such a good thing for our communities and our people. Under the budget, public agencies will be forced to cut their budgets by 12% within the next 3 years, with layoffs expected to come. Report from the World Bank states that that New Zealand is behind the rest of the world when it comes to waste reduction. The report estimates that each person generates about 2 kilos of rubbish per day, which is double the global average. Advocacy group The Rubbish Trip echoed these concerns, saying that New Zealand needs to be more ambitious when it comes to reducing waste. The group said an international waste reduction treaty would help matters, but said that waste doesn't respect national boundaries. Following the launch of missiles and drones at Kuwait, the US military has accused Iran of breaching a precarious ceasefire. The raid, which came after recent American strikes on Iranian military targets close to the Strait of Hormuz, was reportedly stopped by Kuwait's air defense systems. Iran claims it was retaliating against previous US action, whereas the US described the attack as an egregious ceasefire violation. Both nations are still in talks to put an end to the crisis, despite frequent violence over the previous week. The European Union fined Chinese online retailer Temu about $400 million after investigators discovered dangerous goods being offered on its platform. The EU claims that defective charges, dangerous electronics and toxic baby toys violated safety regulations and endangered customers. Temu was charged by officials with violating Europe's Digital Services Act by failing to adequately evaluate and manage the risks associated with illicit products. The corporation claims it has already strengthened consumer safeguards and safety measures, but it disagrees with the ruling and thinks the fine is excessive. Ate te kawa pūrongo, and that's the news.
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2: Ane ngā tohu huarere mō tēnei rā. Your weather report for today. Mostly then partly cloudy with chances of a shower. Light winds, a high of 18 degrees with an overnight low of 11 degrees. Sunrise was at 20 minutes past 7 in the morning. Sunset is at 5:15 in the evening. Ane ngā tohu huarere mō te rā whakata. Your weather forecast for the weekend. Raharoi Saturday, sunny periods and some clouds with chances of a shower. Warm night, easterlies moving to north-easterlies freshening later on. Ratapu Sunday, thickening cloud and more humid with a few showers. Warm night with some strong north-easterlies. Are te tohu huarere and that's your weather.
1: 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Thanks to climate change. 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
2: Anena ahuatanga o Tangaroa mō tēnei rā, your surf report for today. Ki te Taiwarawhiti on the east coast, 1 to 1.5 feet east and northeast swell, with light west-southwest offshore winds in the morning, turning light easterly onshore in the afternoon. Low tide at 10 minutes to midday, high tide at 5 minutes past 6 in the evening. 4 out of 10 for a clean long board wave in the morning. Kita Taihua Uru on the west coast, 2 to 3 feet southwest swell lifting in the afternoon with some 4 feet sets and with light variable to offshore winds. High tide was at 8 o'clock this morning, low tide is at 2:15 in the afternoon. Score 7 out of 10. That is your news weather and surf. Thank you to Gabby for writing this news bulletin. Ko Angus to Ko Ingoa, the time is now 9:05.
0: Thank you, Angus. And thank you, Gabby.
3: Thanks.
0: Here's one from Mellow Downs featuring Troy Kingy, Adia. Off of Mellow Downs' recent album, Bra. Awesome record. Lots of exciting stuff coming up. They caught it all with Carmel of Music Helps and Bailey Wiley. Whakarongo tonu mai, keep it locked. Thanks for your lovely messages. So nice to hear from you in the text line.
3: Yeah, thanks for popping in. 5395 is the number, 309-3879. You can also give us a call and we will talk to you.
0: We will pick up. Yeah. So careful.
4: I'm not perfect, but I'm present. I got burdens, keeps me stressing. I'm still learning how to be the person that I know I'm destined to be. Two peas in the pod, yeah, that's you and me. Let me light your path so you can see the person you will be. Your eyes reflect the universe as I expand the family tree. Your mind's design is quite like mine and I accept it admirably. Your heart is what God handed me. Didn't happen randomly. Destiny, apparently. I lost direction, filled with fear. Then you appear like magically. Working on myself, still trying to heal the scars I dealt with back when I was just a selfish little brat that felt helpless at. Alone with my thoughts, I tried to manifest my light. Then I clicked, it wasn't what I thought until the day that you arrived. I wanna see you thrive in life. Problems that keep you up at night are minuscule compared to the power that you hold inside. Every flower on this earth still couldn't match your beauty. Even when I'm not around, protection truly is my duty. Don't be scared to chase your dreams and do all the things that will bring you joy. Haven't felt this type of love since when I was a baby boy.

0: ain't leaping. I'm leaning.
1: It's just that this is where it's at up here. Lets you think. The sky ain't uptight. It's free.
2: Beautiful. That's Christoph Altrento and Lucky Lance with Morning Thunder. Before that, we had Mellow Downs with Aria featuring Troy Kingy. Christoph Altrento, of course, playing at Double Whammy tonight. I'm really excited for that gig. Lady Six, Geneva AM, who's on my t-shirt right now, which we'll get into in a second, and Moko Mokai, who took home Best Hip-Hop Artist at the awards last night. Hell yeah. Oh, maybe we should listen to some Moko Mokai later. Yeah, that can be arranged. But first, this is very exciting. We've got a couple of guests in the studio, Morena Carmel and Bailey Wiley.
3: Morning.
2: Oh, sorry. It'd be helpful if I turn your mics on, eh?
4: Hey!
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2: Welcome. Welcome. It's a special day. It's Music T-Shirt Day, New Zealand Music T-Shirt Day. Happy New Zealand Music T-Shirt Day.
6: Thank you very much. Happy Music yes. T-Shirt Day to one of you.
2: Oh, she went there.
7: I've got to change. Don't worry, a girl always comes prepared.
2: Yeah, good.
8: Yeah, righto.
2: Nice. I'm wearing Geneva AM on my t-shirt. You've got the Beths, Carmel.
6: I have got the Beths.
2: What are you rocking?
9: I'm rocking high hoops.
2: Oh, hell yeah.
9: High hoops.
2: Awesome.
9: Yes.
2: Okay, let's talk a little bit about what Music T-Shirt Day is. It's all sort of wrapped up in the kaupapa of Music Helps, Carmel.
6: Correct.
2: Tell us about how this sort of came about.
6: So, I'm not actually sure how T-Shirt Day came about. One of my predecessors, who's probably way more onto it than I am, came up with the concept. Mm. But basically, it's about two things, T-Shirt Day. It's repping New Zealand music. Mm. So, as you said, I'm currently wearing the Beths. But I didn't know what the rock and roll gods were going to do today, so I've got a She-Head sweatshirt in my car just
2: nice,
6: in case.
2: Nice.
6: Always be prepared. So it's about ripping local music, celebrating what we do. What a lot of people may not understand is that T-shirts, merch, artists get a far more greater percentage of income from their merch. Mm. You know, so if you're at a gig and you got some dollars, and I understand I filled up my car with petrol yesterday and just about had a heart attack in Caltex. But buy the merch because the artists are much more in contact with that money immediately. And then, of course, if you can, we'd love you to donate to Music Helps. Mm. Quick way of doing that is texting music to 2448, and that's a $3 automatic, or go on to the T-Shirt Day website, hit the donation button and do that.
2: Music Helps, such an amazing resource for those across our community struggling with all sorts of stuff. It's a crazy world out there to be a creative in. I know that this is something you've had experience with, Bailey, you know, reaching out to Music Helps for a bit of support.
9: Yes, about maybe what? A year and a half, 2 years ago, I got in touch with Carmel and I was just experiencing some hardship, and it was just such a gentle exchange of support.
2: Cool.
9: And wraparound. And so, yeah, I have a this kaupapa runs deep for me because I personally have been supported in this space. So,
2: yeah.
9: big fan of music support.
2: Yeah, Music Helps, so yeah. Important. And also quite a full circle story for you because you have done some music therapy training sort of stuff,
9: yes.
2: Is that right?
9: Yeah, so not music therapy, I've done.

0: I am a registered creative arts therapist.
1: Cool.
0: And so being a musician, I weave music into my therapeutic spaces. Mm. So yeah, this is very much in alignment.
1: Yeah, so special. And what a cool story for you. And it must feel really cool to be able to give back to that community that has given you a lot as well.
0: Yeah.
1: Yeah,
0: that's awesome. What it's about.
1: Carmel, can you talk about some of the services that Music Helps actually sort of runs?
2: Sure. So we've got two pillars, for those who don't know. One side of it is a grants program. Mm. And as of March, in Music Helps history, we've given away $1 million or invested $1 million with organisations who use music within their communities. Mm. I was talking to the CSO yesterday. They've just finished a project with Christchurch Women's Prison, for instance, putting together a community choir.
1: Wow, that's epic. So cool.
0: This is the work.
2: Yeah, this is the work.
0: Yes.
2: Exciting. We were, you know, talking before we came on air about how important music is, not just in our personal lives, but in our community.
0: Yes.
2: So music therapists, we contribute to the costs of music therapists, musical instruments. In Auckland, for instance, we support the music therapists at Mapua Studios, who do incredible work. Mm. They're amazing. So that's one side of what we do. The other side, which is what Bailey was talking about, we have a 24/7 helpline for music workers. So it's not just for artists. Mm. It's also the crew boys.
0: Yeah, for those on and off stage.
2: Correct.
0: Yeah.
2: Which is really important because, respectfully, music isn't just about the artist.
1: Yeah.
0: No.
2: You know.
0: We can't do it without everyone else behind us, supporting us, nurturing us.
2: When you're doing accreditation like I do for various festivals, the artist actually can't get to the stage without coming through us.
0: Yeah.
2: You know, they can't park their car. They can't get their gear onto the stage.
0: Accreditation.
2: So 24/7 helpline, counselling service. We also have a benevolent fund.
0: Mm.
2: That's for artists, music workers who are in exceptionally difficult circumstances. We've helped out a couple of people in the last year who needed surgery. Mm. It was going to take 18 months through our system, our government system. We got them in 2 weeks.
0: Wow.
2: Privately. And that we're really proud of. And also we have a scholarship. So anyone who's studying music in Auckland at the moment and you want to take it to another level, or what am I going to do with my music, you can pop yourself down to Victoria University where they have a Master of Music Therapy degree. And we have a scholarship every year for that. Last year... gosh, her name's gone. I'm sorry, sweetheart. Your name has gone out of my head. 2 years, for 2 years prior to last year's winner, Kate Owen, who is a singer-songwriter in Christchurch, she was awarded it.
1: Cool.
2: It's really cool.
1: Yeah, so many amazing pathways for people to access support, but also learn how to better support their communities.
0: That part.
1: And, yeah,
2: exactly.
0: That part.
1: Yeah.
0: Yeah.
1: Shout out Music Helps. Everyone. Okay, Music T-shirt Day. So everyone should wear their T-shirts.
2: Mm. They should wear their T-shirts.
1: Yep.
2: You know, have a conversation. I was talking to someone yesterday and I said, oh, you should wear it. He works in a corporate office. I went, mate, you should wear an A Dick Move T-shirt and just sit in the boardroom wearing that.
1: Yeah, start a conversation.
0: That's the part.
1: Yeah,
2: that
0: right?
2: is it.
0: That's what this is about, right, is that we're wearing our T-shirts and we're, you know, connecting in a meaningful way, talking
2: Correct.
0: About what music does for us, that gives us the ability to express ourselves, connect with each other. Like, that's it.
1: That's
0: it's in connection
1: step.
0: That we heal.
1: Yeah.
0: So that's
2: the part.
0: Exactly.
2: Well,
1: Mic drop.
2: Yeah.
1: That was almost as good as Linda Topp on stage last night. Oh, my God.
0: Oh, yeah, that was
2: wow.
1: Cool. crazy.
2: Yeah.
1: Couple of iconic moments on stage at these awards recently. You had a pretty good speech, Carmel.
2: Yeah.
0: So

0: rappers in New Zealand.
1: Yeah.
0: Country artists. We don't obviously have country music as a genre in New Zealand because, you know, let's import them. Pop artists. We don't have any of those.
1: Yeah.
0: We don't.
1: Yeah, none of that.
0: We've got no metal.
1: None of that stuff on the radio.
0: Nothing. Yeah.
2: Yeah. So, we've got our bases covered. Eh? Like, what are we doing, guys?
0: So it just gave me an opportunity to have a bitch, basically.
1: To say the thing.
0: To say the thing
1: that needed to be aired out. And in that moment, you spoke so beautifully with grace and articulated yourself so beautifully. And it was necessary because now that conversation is in our space like it is right now.
0: Yeah.
1: That's what's up.
0: And that's what I wanted. I didn't want to be a poster girl because that's not what I'm about. But what I am about is starting conversations. Yeah. And the more conversations... Oh, that's a conversation coming through now. The more conversations we can have about this, the more... It may not even be a government thing. It might be more... The promoters, the international promoters, I'm looking at you, Australia, who are importing the artists from Australia.
3: Mm.
0: Why?
2: Yeah.
1: Yeah.
2: Well, I want to mihi both of you for all of your mihi and the amazing things that you do. You're out there fighting the good fight in lots of different ways. So thank you. And thank you for coming up for a chat. So cool to learn a little bit more about the kaupapa of Music Helps, of Music T-shirt Day. What a special time. New Zealand Music Month.
1: Yes.
4: I just donated to Music Helps.
0: Oh, thanks.
4: Yeah. I just texted 2448. And now I feel really good about myself.
2: All right, everyone. Here you go. You heard it here first. Text music to 2448. Donate $3 to Music Helps. And wear your favourite music t-shirt.
0: It's a
2: awesome. Thanks, guys.
0: Thank you both. Enjoy your breakfast.
2: Thank you. I can't wait to get into that. We've got apples and chocolate. How good. You can come up anytime you like, Carmel.
0: Thank you.
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0: Witness Holly Fulbrook from Tiny Ruins perform with the Exploding Rainbow Orchestra, Sunday, July 12th at the Kirita Kanawa Theatre.
1: Love Tiny Ruins. This is the Crab Water Baby. So nice to hear from some of you in the text about what t-shirts you're rocking today. Do let us know. Rimatoru Iwarima, 5395 is the text line number. Who are you wearing?
2: If I had my shit together this morning, I had beautifully, I'd even ironed and washed it. Tammy Nielsen.
1: Yeah, awesome. I've got my Geneva t-shirt.
2: It was
1: a hard toss-up between this and Mokotron, but the Mokotron t-shirts have been around a bit longer, so I figured there'll be lots of them out there today.
2: They are out and about in full force. Let us know what New Zealand music t-shirt you're wearing, or what your favourite one you've picked up over the years is. 5395.

0: Tiny ruins, so precious. Sunday the 12th of July is the Exploding Rainbow Orchestra, the Jukebox of Joy at the Kiritokanawa Theatre. Go and get some tickets, eh? We've had some really great texts about what t-shirts
1: people
0: are wearing today. Justin's rocking Flower Stream.
1: Oh, awesome. Love those guys.
0: Someone said they've worn their Belt of Space tee into oblivion.
1: Awesome.
0: We've all had that one t-shirt, eh?
1: Yeah.
0: When I grew up with the boys in Park Road, they released a shirt, and then it now has two pretty sizable holes at the back.
1: Nice.
0: And I still wear it, you know? You gotta just keep wearing things.
1: Oh, awesome. Someone's wearing their Die Die Die t-shirt. Someone's wearing a BFM t-shirt.
0: Guardian Singles.
1: Love that band.
0: Guardian Singles. We should play some Guardian Singles.
1: Yeah.
0: Oh my gosh. Awesome. Oh, you guys have great taste in New Zealand music t-shirts.
1: Who would have thunk it? Well, this is Clearpath Ensemble, one from the new record Ascending. It's called Saying Something. I just feel like we need some enrichment time, eh?

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7: Cool, who is it?
8: Nick, you have won.
7: Mean.
8: Yeah, and you know what, the prizes don't stop here.
7: Well yeah, if you didn't win and you're feeling sad, don't worry, you could still win one ticket to Reggae Got Soul on Friday the 5th of June at Whammy Bar, Double Whammy and Public Bar. Yep, the Holy Trinity, full takeover, presented by Sub Depot, 95 BFM, and the Fashion Rebellion. This lineup is crazy, you guys. Reggae Got Soul with Romy Wrights and the Commotions, Lucy and the Skylights, AJ Honeysuckle and Dylan Biscuit, 95 BFM DJs, and Reggae Rodeo, Sound System, and Friends. It's going to be so good. I mean, like, Romy Wrights alone should be enough to sell you on this, but all the amazing DJs, a big old fucking rig, mean sound system. It's going to be awesome.
8: Yeah, it's going to be a great night.
7: Three venues. The little network of tunnels that is underneath St. Kevin's Arcade. I love that.
8: The Holy Trinity, one might say.
7: Yeah. I said that before. Did you not hear that?
8: Oh.
7: Oh, my God. Okay.
8: I was thinking about how cool Romy Wright is.
7: Yeah, yeah, yeah. Easy to get distracted.
8: Forgive me.
7: So, let's listen to some, eh? This is Bring It Back. I love the song. If you want to win the single pass to Reggae Got Soul, all you have to do is send us a text. 5395, your name, your B-card number, and Reggae Got Soul. Do it now. Quick.

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0: none other than Mukumukai, best hip-hop artist at the Aotearoa Music Awards this year, and playing tonight at Double Whammy. I'll see some of you there, I'm sure. So many amazing gigs on this weekend, and it's a long one, so... Oh my god, this song is so good.
1: I'm looking forward to doing some light soul searching this weekend.
0: You won't see Millie at a gig tonight, I don't think.
1: Yeah, I'm going to the blanket show. DJ Cozy.
0: Oh, shut up.
1: DJ Pillow's gonna be there.
0: Okay, we're gonna leave you all. We've got some prize winners.
1: Oh, yeah. Congratulations to Ant. You've won our bag of 830 organic coffee beans. Coffee beans. And I hope you have a great time with that and have lots of good coffee. Thank you, 830, for sponsoring this show.
0: Yes.
1: And then congratulations, Evan. You've won yourself a ticket to Reggae God Soul.
0: Yeah. Everyone else, ke pai te rā whakaata. Have an awesome weekend. And you'll be hearing from us on Tuesday. We're going to sleep in on Monday on purpose. Ooh, got him.
1: Oh, shots fired. Hey, look, we had a great time.
0: Thanks to the AMAs for having us. You can listen to Drive to hear all the interviews that we did. We didn't just get sloshed, we did some work as well. But yeah, keep it locked. Next up is Morning Glory with Huya. Thanks to everyone who joined us on the show. Kirsten for Travelling Tunes, and Carmel and Bailey Wiley for a chat about Music T-shirt Day.
1: Big ups.
0: Music
1: all
0: helps.
1: New Zealand music. Music helps. Everything like that. We've had a great New Zealand Music Month here on BFM. And I'm
0: let's
1: sad
0: keep
1: that
0: it going.
1: Ending.
0: Well, you'll be pleased to know that every month is New Zealand Music Month. So,
1: in the words of Linda Topp, what the fuck?
0: Oh my god, what a queen. Okay,

0: 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Hey, don't cry, they'll be back again on Monday.
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there, everybody. Oh, sorry, I just had a real hard time opening that up there. Hope everyone's great. We're starting off with Thor. I've run out of my intro time, but that's okay. You're listening to Friday Morning Glory. My name is Huia. Happy Music T-shirt Day. I don't know what you're wearing, so please let me know if you're wearing a New Zealand Music band T-shirt. Today I'm wearing Fat Freddy's Drop, Moo's Akai Machine in the... with the ones with the wings. Love that shirt. Such a good shirt. So good. First song this morning is Thor by Vera Allen. Okay. Bye.

What a good song. Oh my goodness. I hope everyone's morning is glorious. I also have a little something, something to let everyone know about. It is, in fact, a giveaway. I will be giving away a ticket, one ticket, to see Saul Williams and Carlos Niños at The Tuning Fork. The visionary poet, musical, and cultural icon Saul Williams has joined forces with acclaimed percussionist, producer, and sonic curator Carlos Niño for their first ever Aotearoa performances this June. This Grammy-nominated spoken word collaboration is not to be missed. So text in between now and before 12, because I will announce the winner just before 12 when the show ends. Text in 5395, say your name, your B-card number, and Carlos Niños, Saul Williams, so then I know what you're implying, if you do so, please, if you would like a ticket to this incredible show. The date for this is the 9th of June, so that is next week, I'm pretty sure, so you better get in there, if you want it. The next song we've got, I will also remind everyone gradually throughout the show, because no one wants to miss out on a giveaway, no. Here we have, this is Rain Day Out. I'm so happy to be part of this year's New Zealand Music Week, strictly music, New Zealand music on BFM. It's my first time. Very excited. I love New Zealand music. I hope everyone else listening does as well, because we've got some great stuff out here. We've got some really good stuff. Some amazing, talented people. So this is Blunt Dog from down in Pōneke, and this is Rain Day Out.

That was the lovely Ebony Lamb with Salt and Sea. Before that, we had Te Kahu with Ehine E. And now we're going to bring up the pace just a little bit before I disappear for a quick little second. This is Shell in Cold Water Blues by The Ideas. Here we go.

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0: it just to get it out, let it out. 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I think I'm ready now. 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What's your name?
1: Oh, no.
2: That was Tom Scott with How to Perform a Lobotomy. Now we've got, I actually never knew how to actually say this, BioTW, BioTwoop. Anyway, this is a Live in the Lounge with Ma and the Flying Honeys. I love that name for a band name. Honey. Okay, here we go.
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that rent again. While people triggered by the river, the river's triggered by the weather. The weather's triggered by the pressure. We come together when it hits, cause we know we gotta start again. 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

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That is us. It helps out immensely. Means we can keep going, keep playing new tunes, and you can get a little goodie bag by joining. And as well as that, if you are feeling cold I believe now it's coming to the end of May. I think we're turning the cusp into winter. So the chills of the autumn is turning into shivers and shakes of the winter. And if you're feeling that shivers and jitters, then I recommend go get yourself a BFM hoodie. They're nice and cozy. They're really great. You can get them from twotones.com. I'm pretty sure. Hold on. Let me check. Yep. At twotonesmerch.co.nz. So if you're feeling a bit cold, go get yourself a B card and also get yourself a B card as well anyway. But if you're feeling cold, get yourself a hoodie. Might as well. If you're someone who likes to layer things, we've got some good long t-shirts and some short t-shirts. Oh, we got it all. We can provide you those things. I'm going to go into, I'm going to change the vibe a little. Go a little guitar-y. Here's School Fair, one of my current favourites of New Zealand music. And after that, we've got Dan Hodges. This song first is called Old Wound Open. Old Wound Open. Can you tell I'm still waking up? Well, I hope everyone else is already awake and having a great start to their day. Okay, enjoy.

That was Old Wound Open by School Fair, and now we have Aim for the Sun by Dan Hodges. Very excited for this fancy new band this morning. Keep it on the beat.

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an orbit to ash. 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And say, this is the center that I seek. This is the barrenness of the fertile thing that can attain no more. It is the mountain on which the tower stands. It is the final mountain. Here the sun, sleepless, inhales his proper air.

That was Rabbit as the King of Ghosts with House and Hill. What a gorgeous, gorgeous song. We have Fancy New Band coming up after our next song with Merlia de Ridder. And this is Drunk at the Gym, Jasmine Mary's new track. Okay, keep it on the beat. You do not want to miss out on Fancy New Band.

0: Okay, guys, have you tuned up your guitars? You polished your bass? Oiled your cymbals? Honeyed your throat? Written some lyrics? Then it's time for Fancy New Band! Thanks to New Zealand On Air Music.
1: Ah, hello!
2: Hi!
1: To everyone listening, we're very lucky this morning. We've got Melia de Ridder here in the studio.
2: Yay!
1: Thank you so much for coming in.
2: Thank you for having us. We're so excited.
1: I'm so excited too. Oh my gosh. I say this most of the time, but genuinely as well. Soundcheck sounded gorgeous. I want to hear the rest of the song. Maybe we just let you get into it and have everyone
2: sounds good
1: hear the beauty.
2: Mm-hmm. Cool.

0: my gosh. Those low notes. Oh, what?
1: I just woke up, so, you know, it's good. Good when I wake up.
0: That is good. No, that's so impressive, though. Like, genuinely, how can you do that?
1: Oh, no. I'm an alto through and through.
0: Oh, my gosh. So that song, Sicily, so I love the dramaticness so dramatic. Of it. Like,
1: yeah, we love fantasy, and I feel like that really comes through.
0: Oh, it really builds a picture. It makes me feel like I'm in a soap opera.
1: Yeah,
0: like,
1: yeah.
0: Oh, mm-hmm. Like, oh, my gosh, that's so good. And that came out in March, right?
1: It did, the 24th of March, I think.
0: How was the process with releasing that?
1: Yeah, I learned a lot. I didn't know how much goes into it, like how much you need to do to promote it and like social media.
0: Oh, yeah.
1: It can be a bit overwhelming, I'm not going to lie, but no, it was great. And I think it did pretty well. And I made a music video for it with some friends. So I think sometimes having that imagery with it really helps
0: grab
1: definitely. Attention. So, yeah.
0: Yeah, having multiple mediums for people to, like, at least with the algorithm to come across as well.
1: Yeah, exactly.
0: And attach, Like, that's so good, though. How is that, like... Filming a music video is pretty cool.
1: It's very cool. Yeah, well, I've done some acting training as well, so sometimes I like to merge the two together and
0: Trouble.
1: Yeah, and I worked with some SAE film school students, and they were really keen to get on board. And we used so I'm from Nungaroo, Whangarei, and we used lots of the landscapes there, and we also used Piha Beach, which is super moody. Mm, and
0: that's so perfect. Yeah,
1: super cool. Yeah,
0: that fits the vibe so well.
1: I know. It went amazingly, actually. It was very awesome. Yeah.
0: 100%. Since we're talking it up so hard, go watch.
1: On YouTube already.
0: Amazing. Yeah. Well, I'll let you get into the new song.
1: Yes.
0: You were alluding to the fact that this is going to be released soon.
1: Yeah, probably around in July, early August, still to be confirmed. But another music video coming with that one too.
0: That's
1: exciting.
0: That is so good. That doesn't happen often, being able to do multiple music videos.
1: I've really scored with some people that I've met, and they just love making music videos. So
0: it's so good when you find a crew and you're able to just make what you can.
1: Just doing it for the craft and for the fun.
0: For the love of it.
1: For the love of it.
0: For the love of the game.
1: Yeah.
0: All right, I'll turn my mic down.
1: Amazing.
2: She comes out in the nighttime when she wakes up from her sleeping. She sees better in the dark. She sings a song so sweetly of a broken

0: gosh, that song's so cool.
1: It's so funny.
0: That's so fun. Made me want to do that, like, flapper dance.
1: I know.
0: Like, yeah. That's so good.
2: Okay, well, I need to know when it comes out because I'm definitely putting that in my playlist.
1: Don't get onto it, eh?
0: Yeah, 100%. So what was the name of that?
1: Magic Woman,
0: oh,
1: yeah.
0: Oh, who would have thought?
1: Listen to the chorus.
0: Oh, yeah. Oh, that's so good. It makes you feel so good.
1: Like, yeah, I mean, at the time, I was listening to so much, like, Etta James, Diana Krall.
0: Can
1: we're covering
0: it.
1: A lot of it. And I was like, I just want to make something that's, like, fun and jazzy and yeah,
0: so jazzy,
1: yeah,
0: and
1: so
0: just
1: fun.
0: With an acoustic guitar, like, you were able to,
1: I know,
0: like,
1: it's a whole band right there.
0: Yeah, literally.
3: It kind of brings that Aotearoa steez to it, you know, when I hear the steel string acoustic, I just think of New Zealand. I think of our musical upbringing, and like,
1: yeah,
3: it reminds me of the places that we all kind of grow up, like, we wanted to get some of that big band harmony but make it feel like it's from home, you know?
0: Yeah,
3: so the acoustic
0: sure.
3: kind of captures a little bit of that.
0: No, it's incredible. Like, there were some parts where I'm like, that's just sound like a double bass.
3: The
0: dong, dong, dong, dong.
3: Yeah. And a little bit of swing too. Like, I know it's a retro sound, but I just love it. And
0: oh, no, it's ageless, I think.
1: It is.
0: Yeah.
1: Yeah.
0: Yeah, me and my friends still listen to, like, old jazz from, it's like, so the 30s good. And the 40s.
1: Oh,
0: and
1: it's
0: stuff.
1: Magical,
0: it's just,
1: eh?
0: Oh, yeah, honestly, it's a nice escapism sometimes.
1: Mm-hmm,
0: like,
1: mm-hmm.
0: yeah. Because most of the time it's very surface-based, like, stuff as well, which I kind of like. Like,
1: yeah.
0: sometimes you're like...
1: And then they just play, like...
0: Yeah.
1: Yeah, it's cool.
0: Oh, my gosh, so good. Well, before we close off... Couple more things to talk about. So Magic Woman's coming out July, August.
1: Yep.
0: That is so exciting. And there's a music video.
1: Yes.
0: Also so exciting. What can you allude to what the music video might be?
1: Ooh,
0: like?
1: Yes.
0: Because I can imagine, like, you know, like, very beautiful lighting with, like, beautiful
1: yes.
0: dresses and
1: uh-huh.
0: lots of dancing.
1: Oh, we had so much luck. So do you know Afraid of My Goalless, the
0: yes.
1: bar? Yeah.
0: Yes.
1: So I'd been there a couple of weeks before, and I was like, oh my gosh, this place is amazing. And
0: that's such
1: I was like,
0: a perfect place to shoot.
1: Yeah, so we just were like, why don't we just ask him if we can use it? And he was very kind, and he let us use the space, and we just got it done in a day, and it was a bit stressful, but we got it done. And it's just the most beautiful, like, mirror in there, and the bar is just so great, and the lighting, and yeah, I'm
0: it's exactly it's what I was thinking.
1: Looking.
0: Oh,
1: yeah.
0: 100%. Yeah.
1: Yeah, it's very cool.
0: Oh, I love that.
1: Yeah.
0: Yeah, and I mean, it makes sense because they're like, they do love their jazz.
1: They like, do. Exactly. I was like, this is the place for this music video.
0: It would be crazy for them to turn that down. Yeah.
1: I know. I was like, please.
0: Please, sir.
1: Yeah, it was awesome. Yeah. And Hannah Lindinger, who directed it, she just had the most incredible vision, and she just always gets what I want, and she makes me look like a star.
0: Bless.
1: Which is nice.
3: She's so talented.
1: Oh my gosh. She did the other music video as well. So.
0: Oh, that's
1: yeah.
0: so good.
1: She's one to look out for in the film scene, that's for sure.
0: Good to know.
1: Yeah.
0: Well, it's so good when you find a connection with someone else who has, like, skills in a different medium.
1: Yeah.
0: Because you can combine and, like, help each other.
1: Exactly.
0: And also, like, yeah, because you've got that connection, you actually get what you want out of it. Like you just said. Like, it's
1: yeah,
0: so
1: exactly.
0: good.
1: Yeah, exactly. Yeah, she's a great person. And her partner, Jakub Karasch, if I say that right, he also is incredible. He's a cinematographer, so they're a great team, and we're a great team.
0: Wow.
3: And they're extremely lovely human beings. Like, we were able to
1: yeah.
3: bring them up to Nungaru and kind of show them all of our favourite spots on the coast, and it was kind
0: perfect.
3: Of like their first time on a boat
1: yeah.
3: as well.
1: Like, bit of risk of filming on the boat.
3: Yeah, that was pretty dodgy. We won't do that again.
0: Yeah, that is quite scary, eh?
1: You're not going to lie. That was risky, but I had a vision.
0: Yeah.
1: We had a vision.
0: Hey, Diva needs what she wants.
1: Exactly.
0: Mm-hmm. Well, before we close off, is there any time anyone can see you live?
1: Ooh, yeah, do we have anything coming up?
3: Yeah, it's probably, again, it's not confirmed. We're kind of just putting the pieces in place, and same thing with the people before. We're trying to get the right people to come along with us.
0: Yeah.
3: So, yeah, we're trying to get a show booked at Big Fan for similar timing to when the song comes out. I've played there before with another band, and they were so cool to work with. And for showcasing original music, I think they're doing a great job.
0: Mm-hmm,
3: so
0: 100%.
3: It'll be lovely to go in there. So nothing in concrete right now, but just check out the...
0: there'll be something.
3: Yeah,
1: there'll be something. So
3: We're trying to sort of not fall into that musician trap of, like, just let it kind of slide. Oh, we'll do it next week. We'll do it next week. We're trying to be a little bit more accountable to ourselves.
0: Yeah.
3: So there will be something. So if you just follow Merlia's Instagram and you'll be able to see any gigs coming up.
0: Exciting. Well, thank you so much, guys, for coming in.
3: You've gained one fan, at least,
0: which is me. I'm so excited for Magic Woman to come out. That song is so cool.
1: Yeah, it's been great.
0: Awesome. Well, run out of time now, but thank you.
1: Thank you for having
0: us. What's our fancy new band?
3: That was a fancy new band, thanks to New Zealand On Air Music.

0: Don't hit that snooze button. Morning people are turning 10, and to celebrate, they're throwing a doozy of a morning rave at the Auckland Town Hall, featuring DJ sets from Tiki Tane and Jamie Newman. 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
1: Maynard Larkin has galloped out the gate with his stunning new alt country album, Rattlesnake Boy, out now via Lil Chief Records. Larkin teamed up with Tom Lark to create a cinematic record filled with bittersweet lyricism and charming melodies, which explores the tension between public bravado and private vulnerability. The new album from Maynard Larkin will be launched with a show at Whammy on June 26th and is available now wherever good music is found.
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3: as part of his All the Flowers Have Bloomed album tour.
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That was Heroin Chic by Revolver, a Wellington band, as we are playing only New Zealand music this week. For the texter who was wondering who was the fancy new band, because you tuned in a little late, that was Merlia Derrida. You can go check her out, I assume, anywhere. Her Instagram is the same thing, Merlia Derrida. Absolutely beautiful music. Speaking of beautiful music, we have Carnivorous Plant Society next. This is You're Too Much.

0: Wow, what an amazing song. Next we have A Private Cosmos. I'll start it now. This is I'm Amelia. But before that, I just want to let everyone know once more that we have a single ticket to give away to Carlos Niños and Sol Williams. This is on the 9th of July at the Tuning Fork. So text in your name, your B card number, and say Sol Williams and Carlos Niños, or just either of the or. Yeah, enjoy the song. Gonna disappear for a little bit. Then we've got some Hun Lynch, and after that, the entertainment guide. So keep it on the B.
1: You are not here. You are translated to another here. And now, without your responsibilities, without your job, without tomorrow, listen. In a clearing, you are lying down. Hear the electric hum of

telephone, I dial a number. Through the receiver, I hear it ringing. Hello, it's me. And who could it be on the other end? These days it can be very hard to believe. You read a book, you listen to the radio. It can be hard to believe, but I know that we are making our future. Listen, you know that you are making our future.

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1: Woo! And it's come to that time of the show. We have the 95BM Entertainment Guide. 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It's going to be okay. It's going to be okay because there's a variety. Shall we start with Friday, I reckon? 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Then we have Ben Chavez's single release show at Ponsonby Social Club, tickets from Under the Radar. 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This is with Lady Six, Moko Mokai, Christoph Alzuento, and Geneva AM. We've got Hazard Does at Queen's Wharf. This is free tickets from Ding Dong Lounge. Miki Nobu Komatsu, I believe that's how you pronounce it. I'm very sorry if it's not. Classic Aotearoa Exhibition opening at the Tuesday Club. This is free entry as well. 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Okay, that's us for Friday. On to Saturday, May 30th. 95BFM presents Sean Cootie and Egypt 80 at Auckland Town Hall. 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Hedonymus Bosch, a 40-year ritual at Whammy Bar. Then we've got Mango Island Live at Ponsonby Social Club, tickets from Under the Radar. Meantime 2016 Party at Small Rave, tickets from Meantime, 7:30 till late. New Zealand is a Garden by Nam Woon Kim at the Factory Theatre. Then we've got Otis Mace Combo, Raging Flowers and Mr. Slackjaw at Cupid Bar, tickets from Under the Radar. RBG, once again, of Many One at ASB Waterfront Theatre, tickets from Auckland Theatre Company. Sam Buckingham at Tuning Fork, tickets from Tuning Fork. Cerebi, Nothing Grows Here, album release show at Double Whammy, tickets from Under the Radar. Sounds of Tamaki Makoto, Kamua Ka Muri Live at Auckland Central Library, free entry. Running out of time here. This is from 6:30 p.m. featuring Phoebe Rings, Moko Mokai, Spell, I actually can't pronounce it. SPDRTWNBBY. And Cameron Beattie. Then we got three more. Superhighway, It's Good to Be Green at Whakamana Cannabis Museum. Tickets from Human Ticks. Weed Eaters at Hollywood Avondale. Tickets from Hollywood Avondale. 3 p.m. afternoon screening. Oh no, I lied to you. There's three more from now. Up Against the Wall at Silo Park. Free entry. Two more. Velvet Noise at Charlotte Museum. Te Whare Taka Tapui Wahine or Aotearoa, tickets from charlottemuseum.co.nz. And lastly, my brain is done with speaking, and it is Vox Capacitor at album launch, The Gift at Big Fan, tickets from Under the Radar. Okay, that was a wordy one for Saturday. I hope you found something. I hope it sparked a little creativeness in your brain. Go

0: And I want to go to that, I think, actually. Next, we've got Magdalene by Marsha. Keep it on the beat.
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0: What a gorgeous song. We're coming up to 8 minutes left of the show. I just want to remind everyone that you have one last chance to enter in your name and your B card number for the Sol Williams and Carlos Niño's show on the 9th of July at the Tuning Fork. So, oh no, 9th of June. I think so. Anyway, free ticket, giving it away. You got pretty much, I would say, 5 minutes, and then I'm going to announce it after a little wee while. Actually, you would have maybe 3 minutes. Yeah. Yeah, let's say three. Okay. Well, bye-bye. Enjoy.
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That was just a cheeky little interlude before I announce our winner for this morning. We have... I haven't queued up the sting yet to do the air horns, but that's okay. Because, Megan, you're going to Sol Williams and Carlos Niños. I hope you have an amazing time. I'm going to fill out the form and it will be sent over to you and you can go to the show and... It will be so much fun. I hope you have a great time. Thank you for texting in. Sorry to whoever was just about to, but you got in too late. You had 2 hours. You got to deal with it. But Megan, I hope you have a great time. While I'm at it, I'm going to sign off the show. We've got 5 minutes left. Thank you so much for everyone who's listening. I love being here. Love doing this. And thank you so much to NZ On Air and The Tuning Fork for sponsoring Morning Glory and Fancy New Band. I love doing this once again. Thank you so much. Music's so good. New Zealand music is so good too. So it's amazing having people uplift it and invest in it and just keep it all going. And while I'm at it, thank you so much to Melia De Ritter for coming in for Fancy New Band today. Oh my goodness, you've gained. I'm a big fan now. So good. I can't wait for Magic Woman to come out. That will be so exciting. You'll definitely hear it on the airwaves when that happens. Yeah, I guess I've been rambling for too much now. I'll tell you what the last song is. Have a great Friday. Have a great weekend. I hope you've found something to go to. Yeah, I'm going to close off with Dimmer, since I don't know exactly what the weather's doing now, but when I walked in, it was kind of cloudy, and I feel like this song's a great cloudy, moody, like, you know, cloudy day, moody times. Good song for that. This is Know Where I Want by Dimmer.

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4: Ko Sophia toku ingoa, no mai haere mai ki Various Artists mō tēnei wiki. Kia ora mea, how are you this week?
3: Kia ora Soph, I'm good, how are you?
4: I'm good. We have a really beautiful show today. I'm really looking forward to it. These are two exhibitions that I've really loved in the last couple of
3: weeks. Me
4: so
3: too.
4: I'm stoked.
3: Yeah, we were both at the opening. I'm getting ahead of myself.
4: We're getting ahead of ourselves.
3: but yes, we were at an opening and it was beautiful.
4: We went,
3: we saw, we conquered.
4: Yeah, exactly. Yeah. Well, let's tell the people what we're talking about. What are we doing this week?
3: Yeah, I've actually got a live interview this week. I will be catching up with artist Brunel Diaz-Prims about her current exhibition on At Grace, Mysterium Rationis. So what have you got?
4: I caught up with director and curator of Gus Fisher Gallery, Lisa Beauchamp, about Studies for a Keepsake, showing artists Claude Cahun and Marcel Moore for the first time in Aotearoa.
3: He aha o whakara, would love to hear your thoughts on these pieces. So tuku patahi mai, you can text us on 5395 or 5395. Oh no, yeah. Oh, why marane? Give us a call in the studio on 309-3879.
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5: What's it all for?
6: Various Artists.
4: Studies for a Keepsake is a new exhibition at Gus Fisher Gallery, tracing the lives and work of pioneering French artists Claude Cahun and Marcel Moore. The exhibition is the first time these artists have been shown in Aotearoa. Working in writing, photography, collage, performance and sculpture, and associated with the surrealist movement in the 20th century, Claude Cahun and Marcel Moore were visionary artists, activists, collaborators and lifelong partners. As gender non-conforming artists, they defied the social norms of the time. For Cahun and Moore, their art was a form of resistance against the context they were living in, defined by warfare, uncertainty, exile, genocide, and fascist political agendas, and the social norms that followed. Their work was virtually forgotten until its rediscovery in the 1990s, paralleling the rise of postmodern feminism as part of this expansion of understanding of identity politics, acknowledging gender as performative rather than fixed, and refusing essentialist feminism. Showing their work in Aotearoa today, Cahun and Moore's legacy lives on through their powerful art making and stories of resistance that continue to resonate with viewers a century later. I had a kōrero with curator Lisa Beauchamp about the exhibition and the lives and work of Claude Cahun and Marcel Moore.
7: Claude Cahun and Marcel Moore were French artists working during the 1920s, really, in Paris. They were originally associated with the French surrealist movement, but they weren't born in Paris. They were both born in a more rural area called Nantes. And Cahun, in particular, was born into